0: UEFA says its members stand together against the plans, which would see FIFA own and control the new company while selling minority stakes to private investors. One of the proposed lead investors is Thrive Eternal, founded by Joshua Kushner, the brother of Donald Trump's son-in-law Jared Kushner. Inspectors from the Workplace Safety Watchdog have been called in to investigate a large blaze which engulfed several industrial units and a field in Essex last week. Around 100 firefighters were dispatched to Highlands Farm on Friday to tackle the blaze, which saw fertilizer inside one of the units explode while fire crews were on the scene. Andy Burnham's left the door open for future North Sea drilling. The Prime Minister's confirmed he told Donald Trump, "We can't ignore the resources there." The two leaders held a phone call on Mr. Burnham's first day in office.
1: Well, he did say one very good thing. He said he's going to open up North Sea oil. If he does that, you're going to be a wealthy country. If he does it reasonably, I was telling Prime Minister Starmer, open up the North Sea. Open it up. You'll be okay. Open it up.
0: Police have arrested a man as part of an anti-fraud investigation into the supply of PPE during the COVID-19 pandemic. The City of London Police says the joint investigation was launched in January 2026 following allegations that a former NHS employee bypassed official procurement processes to supply the £10.3 million PPE contracts to a known associate and company director. And the Bank of England's held interest rates for the fifth successive time. Andrew Bailey is the governor of the Bank of England.
2: That tightening reflects the underlying economics, in particular the expected increase in inflation from higher energy prices, which needs to be considered alongside whether the underlying disinflation in the domestic economy will continue.
0: That's the latest from Radio News Hub. I'm Holly Hughes.
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5: This is your weather update.
0: Mostly clear periods, but some cloud, breeze and showers in a few parts. Generally feeling fresher, but remaining rather warm and muggy with lows of 8 degrees Celsius.

0: Tom Holland swings back into cinemas with Spider-Man Brand New Day out on Friday, the 31st of July. Contending with his new reality as a forgotten superhero, Spider-Man faces the likes of the Punisher and the Hulk. But all Peter Parker really wants is to win MJ back.
1: I'm sorry, but you're in danger.
2: What?
1: I promised you that I would keep you safe. 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Come on.
2: Fine.
0: Over on streaming, a ravenous bull shark ruins the summer holidays for a group of Gen Zs exploring Thai caves in The Devil's Mouth. 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
5: 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How is there a shark in a freshwater cave system?
0: 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That's your latest entertainment roundup. I'm Jamie Burton.
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2: There are two types of drive you can have on the motorway. One that feels like this. Oh, one that feels... like this. The difference is just a few little changes, like giving more space to the car in front or not hogging the middle lane, because being a little more considerate on the road actually reduces congestion and collisions, which transforms everyone's journey. So we all feel a little less and a lot more National Highways.
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4: I awakened this morning, I was filled with despair. 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

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A distant moaning of a train seems to play a sad refrain to the night. I feel like it's raining all over the world.

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3: Diane Abbott has been readmitted to the Labour Party after being suspended for just over a year. She was suspended in July last year after repeating comments about racism that she'd previously apologised for. Labour says she has now been reinstated following the conclusion of the party's disciplinary process. This year, England could beat the highest number of deaths caused by heatwaves since current figures began. The warning from the UK Health Security Agency comes as over 750 deaths were associated with May's heatwave, with another 2,000 linked to June's. The area affected by a wildfire in Suffolk has grown to 150 hectares. That's the equivalent of 210 football pitches. Suffolk Fire and Rescue Service say the major incident response can be expected to carry on for another 48 hours at least. European nations will boycott all FIFA competitions until the global body drops plans to create a company featuring private investors to run the World Cup and other events. Johnny Holmes reports.
4: Yes, UEFA member associations gathered virtually after FIFA's controversial plans emerged on Tuesday, and their approach was unequivocal. A statement by European football's governing body says its 55 nations stand as one. So-called FFE would be owned and controlled by FIFA, but the intention is to sell minority stakes to private investors. The lead investor is proposed to be Thrive Eternal, a company founded by Joshua Kushner, the brother of United States President Donald Trump's son-in-law, Jared Kushner.
3: And the Bank of England has held interest rates at 3.75%. That's despite cautioning that energy prices and an AI-driven memory chip shortage will drive inflation higher. Andrew Bailey's the governor of the Bank of England.
5: The situation in the Middle East remains volatile, and as a result, so do global energy prices. Oil prices in the 5 months since the conflict began have on average been almost 50% higher than in the months before it.
3: That's the latest from Radio News Hub. I'm Holly Hughes.
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7: This is your weather update.
3: Mostly clear periods, but some cloud, breeze and showers in a few parts. Generally feeling fresher, but remaining rather warm and muggy with lows of 8 degrees Celsius.
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13: 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We've got all the hits to take you back. To kick off this week's edition, we're taking a trip down March the 15th, 1985. Think big hair, big shoulder pads, and even bigger artists battling out for the number one spot. But this week, Ronald Reagan was the US president, Margaret Thatcher was the UK prime minister, Lady Hawk was marked the most viewed movie directed by Richard Durone. But let's get into it. This is March the 15th, 1985. 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

0: John Fogerty, The Old Man Down the Road, released in 1984 off Fogerty's album Come Back, only to become a top 10 hit. 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We're reliving March the 15th, 1985. The next track is from the film 1984, where the term sex crime was one of the several newspeak words found in the novel. But here it is, Uncharted Classic Hits.
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0: You listen to Charted Classic Hits, English singer, songwriter Phil Collins with Studio, where that improvised was Collins actually playing with the drum machine. This next track in the countdown got to number 17 in the Billboard Hot Dance Club charts. It was also sampled by Malo and mashed together to create a brand new track called Dr. Pressure in 2005. But here it is, Uncharted Classic Hits.
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0: Scottish singer Sheena Easton from her album Private Heaven. Easton had a huge success with this album peaking at number 7 in the US. But let's head to a track that never really starts, but kind of fades in. The track was composed by Keith Forsey, but here's Never Ending Story. Uncharted, classic hits.
1: Number 6.

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That was Trust Me, I'm Talking. One pretty cool Australian pop band recorded in Armstrong Studios with Kate Sobrano on lead vocals. The track has won the Best Duet Single in the Countdown Awards in 1984. If you're liking this week's edition, make sure you get in touch with me on Facebook. Search up Charted Classic Hits. 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Coming up in the next hour, This Day in History and the Charted Classic Hits double feature. 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Mick Jagger with Just Another Night.

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1: UEFA's 55 member nations have united in opposition to FIFA's controversial plans for a new football venture. The associations held a virtual crisis meeting after the proposals emerged earlier this week. UEFA says its members stand together against the plans, which would see FIFA own and control the new company while selling minority stakes to private investors. One of the proposed lead investors is Thrive Eternal, founded by Joshua Kushner, the brother of Donald Trump's son-in-law Jared Kushner. Inspectors from the Workplace Safety Watchdog have been called in to investigate a large blaze which engulfed several industrial units and a field in Essex last week. Around 100 firefighters were dispatched to Highlands Farm on Friday to tackle the blaze, which saw fertiliser inside one of the units explode while fire crews were on the scene. Andy Burnham's left the door open for future North Sea drilling. The Prime Minister's confirmed he told Donald Trump, "We can't ignore the resources there." The two leaders held a phone call on Mr. Burnham's first day in office.
2: Well, he did say one very good thing. He said he's going to open up North Sea oil. If he does that, you're going to be a wealthy country. If he does it reasonably, I was telling Prime Minister Starmer, open up the North Sea. Open it up. You'll be okay. Open it up.
1: Police have arrested a man as part of an anti-fraud investigation into the supply of PPE during the COVID-19 pandemic. The City of London Police says the joint investigation was launched in January 2026 following allegations that a former NHS employee bypassed official procurement processes to supply the £10.3 million PPE contract to a known associate and company director. And the Bank of England's held interest rates for the fifth successive time. Andrew Bailey is the governor of the Bank of England.
3: That tightening reflects the underlying economics, in particular the expected increase in inflation from higher energy prices, which needs to be considered alongside whether the underlying disinflation in the domestic economy will continue.
1: That's the latest from Radio News Hub. I'm Holly Hughes.
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6: This is your weather update.
1: Mostly clear periods, but some cloud, breeze and showers in a few parts. Generally feeling fresher, but remaining rather warm and muggy with lows of 8 degrees Celsius.
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0: charted classic hits. It's the radio show where we count down the biggest charted hits from the 70s and 80s every single week. This week is March the 15th, 1985. We have This Day in History coming up and the charted classic hits double feature where we pick two tracks that are on the number one album in the charts. But let's continue on the countdown.
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1: Welcome to This Day in History, March the 15th, 1985. You would have been a Pisces. You would have also been watching Half Nelson on television.
2: Look, you must understand that 90% of the expensive cars in the country are right here in Beverly Hills. Yes, sir. Okay, no excuses. We are in a pressure cooker and I don't like it. And if this problem isn't solved, you're not going to like it any better. Any questions?
3: Lieutenant, do you expect us to check every license and every car, expensive car that we see?
2: Yes. Anytime you spot a suspicious-looking person around any of these cars, investigate them.
1: Your kids would be playing Rags to Riches or even Cyclone. The best-selling book was Moscow Rules by Robert Moss. St. John Paul II was your Pope at the Catholic Church. The first ever internet domain name that was registered was Symbolics.com, and the top five R&B songs were The Commodores with Night Shift. Diana Ross, Missing You.
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1: Ashford Simpson, Out of the World. Wilton Felter and Bobby Womcat, I'll be looking up to you.

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1: Alrighty, let's get into this week's double feature where we choose the number one album on the chart for this week, March the 15th, 1985. Now, if I give you the album name, it's probably going to give away the artist. So what I'm going to do is basically just start the two tracks and we'll talk about them right at the end. 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

0: That was this week's double feature on Charted Classic Hits. That was Dancing in the Dark and Darrington County. If you guessed Bruce Springsteen, you were correct. But let's get back to the countdown, slowly gearing up to number one with Foreigner with I Wanna Know What Love Is. This is
1: number nine.

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0: That was His Fears with Shout on Charted Classic Hits. Did you know they came up with the idea for Shout but stole the chorus and the rhythm from Talking Heads' album Remain in the Light? Things aren't always as they seem, are they? Your number six for this week is the second single of Billy Ocean's album Suddenly. So here it is, Loverboy on Charted Classic Hits.
1: Number six.

Charted classic hits. That was the Pointer Sisters with the Newton Dance. The first time I ever heard the track was watching the film Beverly Hills Cop. And it was right around the time where Axel Foley was busting some cigarettes out of a truck. And then this track plays over the top while the chase is happening. An absolutely fantastic film and still one of my favourites. This week we are celebrating March the 15th, 1985, and I hope you're enjoying this week's edition. 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Click on that big button that says follow so you can download all of the episodes. But let's go to this next track in this week's chart. Released in November 1984, was the second studio album of Youthquake. It's Dead or Alive, and You Spin Me Right Round Like a Record on Charted Classic Hits.

You listen to Charted Classic Hits, Don Henley from the Eagles with Boys of Summer, which was recorded in F major with a tempo of 88 beats per minute. When you think about it, the track isn't as fast, but it kind of bops along quite quickly. Henley was driving down the Santiago freeway and got passed by a 21,000 Cadillac Seville, which symbolizes the upper middle class American. But this next track, with its pop styling, with the lyrics describing the Thai capital city with its nightlife in context of a chess match, here is your number one, One Night in Bangkok.

0: Johnny Classic Hits. That was your number one. One Night in Bangkok by Murray Head. Thank you for tuning in this week's edition of the 15th of March 1985. And remember, you can download this week's edition on Facebook. That's all we've got time for, and I'll catch you guys real soon.
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1: Diane Abbott has been readmitted to the Labour Party after being suspended for just over a year. She was suspended in July last year after repeating comments about racism that she'd previously apologised for. Labour says she's now been reinstated following the conclusion of the party's disciplinary process. This year, England could beat the highest number of deaths caused by heatwaves since current figures began. The warning from the UK Health Security Agency comes as over 750 deaths were associated with May's heatwave, with another 2,000 linked to June's. The area affected by a wildfire in Suffolk has grown to 150 hectares. That's the equivalent of 210 football pitches. Suffolk Fire and Rescue Service say the major incident response can be expected to carry on for another 48 hours at least. European nations will boycott all FIFA competitions until the global body drops plans to create a company featuring private investors to run the World Cup and other events. Johnny Holmes reports.
2: Yes, UEFA member associations gathered virtually after FIFA's controversial plans emerged on Tuesday, and their approach was unequivocal. A statement by European football's governing body says its 55 nations stand as one. So-called FFE would be owned and controlled by FIFA, but the intention is to sell minority stakes to private investors. The lead investor is proposed to be Thrive Eternal, a company founded by Joshua Kushner, the brother of United States President Donald Trump's son-in-law, Jared Kushner.
1: And the Bank of England has held interest rates at 3.75%. That's despite cautioning that energy prices and an AI-driven memory chip shortage will drive inflation higher. Andrew Bailey's the governor of the Bank of England.
3: The situation in the Middle East remains volatile, and as a result, so do global energy prices. Oil prices in the 5 months since the conflict began have on average been almost 50% higher than in the months before it.
1: That's the latest from Radio News Hub. I'm Holly Hughes.
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What a fabulous record, and guaranteed to fill the floor too. I'm playing that especially for anyone who was lucky enough to go to the Blackpool International Soul Festival last weekend. I've got to say, it's the first one I've missed since it started 10 years ago, but the pictures looked absolutely fabulous. So yes, I shall look forward to see you there next year. I'm Aidy Crampton, this is 2 hours of 70s soul, funk and disco, and this week my celebrity chat is with the lovely Shelley Clark of The Honeycone. She'll be along in around 15 minutes' time, giving us a bit of an overview, a brief overview of her life in music and anything she might have coming up in the near future. So looking forward to chatting with her. And then in the second hour of the show, Jody Watley, formerly of Shalimar, has got a brand new release, and it's been sprinkled with a little bit of Alex de Chow's production magic. So that's in hour two. Right now, I've got Oscar Perry on the way, fabulous Melbourne Moore too, but probably not the song you're expecting. This is Joe Baton.

Oscar Perry on the 70s Soul Funk and Disco Show. And before that, Joe Bataan putting his own little stamp on Gil Scott Heron's fabulous song, The Bottle. Well, I say song, it's instrumental, isn't it, in that case. Joe Bataan is a really interesting character. You know, I had the good fortune to interview him a few years ago. If you'd like to listen to that, it's at my website, shinal.co.uk. And he taught himself music while he was in prison. So there wasn't a lot to do for a young lad in New York City. And he ended up falling with the wrong sort, and he got caught for, I think it was car theft or something like that, and got put inside for 5 years, taught himself to play the keyboard. Came out, and, well, a legend was born. Fabulous, he's got a great story. Have a listen if you get a spare, well, I don't know, it might take an hour. Goodness me. But you'd be hanging on every word. Shinal.co.uk. Otis Smith coming up in just a moment. This is the lovely Melba Moore.

We seem to be having a bit of a run on New York artists, don't we? Otis Smith there on Perception Records, Melba Moore before him, and Joe Baton too. Let's nip over to Detroit now. This is a bit of Blue Eyed Soul from the Motown record label. It's the fabulous Reuben Howell on the 70s Soul, Funk and Disco Show. Shelley Clark's on the way in about 5 minutes' time.

Reuben Howell, a man who before his solo career was lead singer with the Persuaders for Philly International Records. There he is with a solo release, Can't Stop a Man in Love, on the Motown record label in 1973. I'm Eddie Crampton, this is 2 hours of 70s soul, funk and disco, and next up the lovely Shelley Clarke of The Honeycomb, after we've heard one of her biggest hits.

0: and live on the line. I've got one of those lovely ladies, Shelley Clark. Shelley, welcome to England.
1: Thank you. Very nice to be talking to you today.
0: Shelley, so you were always bound to be a musician, weren't you? You were born into a musical family. Tell me about your origins.
1: Yes. I started off probably at 6 years old. My parents, they said, hey, let's enter her in, you know, a couple of pageants, and which I did. And then they incorporated my brother Ilya into the act, and mm-hmm. we were a brother-sister dance song team known as the Fabulous Clark Kids, and yeah. that's how we were built.
0: Your dad was, he was a dancer and an entertainer himself, wasn't he? And so he could obviously see the potential in you, but I think he worked you hard,
1: yes.
0: as you say.
1: Yes, self-taught.
0: Wow. Of course, you went on to be selected for the Cotton Club Review. That was, yes. wasn't that a seven-month national tour? Because at this time, you were still 9 years old. Was your mother traveling with you on the tour?
1: Yes, she was. But being that she was a Caucasian woman, mother is a Russian Jew, and my right. father is black.
0: Yeah.
1: It was forbidden for her to be seen with me when we did the southern states.
0: Wow.
1: And so we would have to rendezvous at night. And she cried all the time. I couldn't travel with her. I couldn't be with her. I mean, they would have arrested her, and yeah. she knows it. And the times that we would get together, because we have family down there, mm. it would say, I want you to see the family. They would pick me up in a car and put me in the trunk.
0: Yeah.
1: And with a blanket over me.
0: Goodness
1: and that's
0: me.
1: How I would ride around when I was with her or any white people yeah. Of that matter. But she was good. And then, I mean, after I was there for 3 months, she and my father would trade places to make sure I was getting enough of the male influence.
0: Yeah.
1: And my father was the taskmaster, so when he came out there, he would say, oh, your mom's been letting you slide by with this step, huh? Okay, now get back here, and we're going to redo your whole routine. I'm like, oh my God. I want her to come back, but my brother was doing movies, so they had to switch back and forth.
0: Right. So what prompted your family to move to Los Angeles? Because this was 1957.
1: We moved here. We moved here from New York. And
0: it was while you were singing in local venues, earning some extra cash, that you discovered a lady called Anne Kane. That made quite a significant change in your career, didn't it? Tell me about that.
1: Yes, Anne Kane. To this day, I can't remember how she found me, but she did. And she called and said, can I come over? I'd like to audition you in your home to go tour with Ike and Tina Turner Review.
0: Wow.
1: I do believe that she was married to one of the Temptations at the time.
0: Okay.
1: But she did work for Ike as a secretary and part-time nanny for the kids.
0: Mm-hmm.
1: And he came and auditioned me, and she said, oh, wow, could you sing and dance in your, you know, living room here? And so I did, and then she said, okay, wow, you're great, you leave out in the morning. And I'm, what?
0: In the morning?
1: In the morning.
0: Wow.
1: I said, are you serious? And she said, yeah, we have to replace someone right away. So I left the next morning and flew into, for the life of me, I can't remember where I flew into,
0: yeah.
1: but I got there.
0: Wow.
1: And
0: because that was the point at which the original iCats, they'd had some success with a solo release, hadn't they? And all jumped ship and renamed themselves the Mirettes. And so all of a sudden, Ike and Tina were without any iCats. So I think they recruited three fresh ladies, didn't they? But I mean, Ike and Tina Turner, what a platform, because they were a real hot topic, weren't they? The big,
1: yes,
0: big
1: they
0: attraction.
1: Were. Yes. So, yes, they were.
0: So as an overall experience, I mean, it was a big platform. Did you enjoy your time with Ike and Tina Turner? As an iCat.
1: I did.
0: Well, I was going to say, your time as an iCat was cut tragically short one night on a tour bus. Can you tell me what happened?
1: I was sitting next to Al, as usual, and we were headed into Wichita, Kansas. And I said, he was sleeping. I said, Al, wake up. Look at that. Look at the bus driver. He's nodding and falling asleep at the wheel. So, I mean, we're all exhausted. So I think to get rid of me, Al said, okay, fine. Go up there and talk to him.
0: Right.
1: So I went up there, and I'm talking to him, and, you know, I had him running the lights
0: yeah,
1: at night for the show, and the bus driving in the day, and he wasn't sleeping. And so he was sleeping behind the wheel. And as I talked to him, I tried to stay up there for about, 30 minutes or so, just asking anything.
0: Yeah.
1: I keep him awake, and I thought to myself, I am going to die because I am so tired.
0: Yeah.
1: So I just went back to my seat, and Al said, talk to him. I talked to him. He's okay, he's good now. Soon as I sit down, all of a sudden, bam, he hits a telephone pole, and the bus turns over three revolutions.
0: Yeah.
1: And the front door of the bus flies open. I'm unconscious by then. I go out the front door into a ravine, you know, like 100 feet, 50 feet, 100 feet. I look to see Al standing over me. Shelly, wake up. Are you dead? Wake up. And so I wake up and I said, Al, because I had, my face was all gashed.
0: Yeah.
1: I didn't know. You know, and he said, I said, Al, look, I have a big fever blister. He goes, no, we were in a terrible bus crash. And I was taken to the hospital right away. And then Tina, who traveled by car with Ann Thomas, came to the hospital. And I knew I was in trouble when they looked at me and they both started crying. I said, uh-oh, this isn't very good. This doesn't sound good. And I believe they instructed the doctors not to give me any mirrors.
0: Right.
1: But I was there for 2 weeks, in the hospital for 2 weeks.
0: Mm-hmm. Meanwhile, of course, the show must go on, and the Ike and Tina Turner Review had to leave you behind, didn't they?
1: Yes, they did.
0: So, new the beginnings again. New beginnings again. How did you meet up with Carolyn Willis?
1: So Carolyn, I met this industry veteran, her name was Shirley May Matthews.
0: Mm-hmm.
1: She was a singer. She was a manager. She was quite a bit older than me and Carolyn, but she was a real veteran. She'd been in the industry forever and ever. And I think I met her somehow in my travels, and she liked the way I sang, and she knew Carolyn. And so somehow we got together, and we formed a group called the Cover Girls.
0: Mm-hmm.
1: And so we would sing around town. We'd do studio work, and We were quite something. We did a lot of nightclubs and theaters, and Shirley would do all the booking. She was the manager too.
0: Yeah.
1: She was really something. I believe she may be in her 80s now, or she was a little bit older, like I said, than the rest.
0: Yeah.
1: Of
0: them. Wow. And then you got a phone call, didn't you? Not yourself. It was Carolyn that got approached by Darlene Love's sister for the Andy Williams Show.
1: Yes.
0: What a break.
1: Of course, the Blossoms were working everywhere.
0: Yeah.
1: And so they were triple booked, and so.

0: from Holland Dozier would be looking at it. And I said, why? And she said, because they're trying to sign me as a solo artist, and I don't want to be a solo artist. I want to be in a group. So if he likes what he sees, then he'll sign us. I said, oh, boy, that's great. So that's how that happened.
1: Well, he obviously liked what he saw, didn't he? Because he signed you as his flagship artist on his newly formed label Hot Wax, part of the Invictus group.
0: Yes, he did. Yes, he did. You know, they were very cool with us, especially in the very beginning. It was like, well, do you girls need anything? We'd like to set you up with charm school classes. And,
1: right.
0: And we have a choreographer, and we have the person, you know, the seamstress, the wardrobe people. And I said, oh, wow, well, this could be pretty good. So we started recording, and we kept on recording and more recording. And nothing was really happening for us, so eventually we came back to L.A.
1: Right. But you had to cut it short, didn't you? Because you got a phone call to go back to Detroit.
0: Yep.
1: Tell me...
0: And wait, and wasn't I surprised? What? We got a hit record?
1: Yeah. And what a hit it was, your first million seller. Want Ad did over a million copies.
0: Mm-hmm.
1: Shot you straight into the limelight.
0: Mm-hmm. Yeah, it was great. I mean, One Ads wasn't for us in the beginning.
1: Oh, really?
0: They had given it to Sherry Payne at the Glass House.
1: Okay.
0: And she didn't like it. And Edna heard it, and she said, I love it. I'll do it. And so we did the song, and it was a magical blend. So that's how we got One Ads. It made a circuitous circle, but it got to us.
1: Yeah. Now, life certainly turns on a sixpence, because just 2 years later, the group folded, didn't they? Honeycomb. What happened there?
0: Yes. Carolyn became a little bit disillusioned with the way things were going, even mostly regarding control over the group, control over her own life, and she got a little bit depressed about, you know, having to just take, you know, sing what they gave us and tour where they sent us, and she said, look, I'm not having fun anymore, and I want out.
1: Yeah.
0: So we tried to beg her, Carolyn, just give it a little more time, just like the chairman of the board, right?
1: Give
0: it just a little more time. And she said, I can't. I'm sick. I'm making myself sick being in the group, staying in a situation that I don't want to be in. So she went back to L.A. I looked at Ed and I said, now what? And I said, we may have to replace her, but of course the energy was never the same. We never found any one of Carolyn's talent.
1: Mm. So, 1978 then, you were, you dipped your toe into the world of television. How cool was that? Tell me about Hot City.
0: Oh, that was really cool.
1: I mean, you'd had TV appearances before, but this was as a regular for Hot City, which was a disco program, wasn't it?
0: Yeah.
1: And you were also occasional host.
0: When I went down to audition for that, they told me they needed a girl that would open the show and then do a song in the middle. And then it was actually Verdeen White was my now husband.
1: Yes, of course,
0: Was the music director of the show and wrote the songs that I did in the show. And
1: it was a great TV experience. But is it right that you actually caught on fire during a TV performance?
0: My name was Fire, right? I came down in this elevator, right? My name was, the lyrics for my name is Fire, and I'm burning hot. And I thought to myself, boy, these words were never more true.
1: Absolutely. So back to the Honeycomb, you had a reunion. Have you got any plans to record anything else, do you think?
0: You know what? I say never say never. Of course, you know, we miss the legendary Edna Wright.
1: Yeah, bless her.
0: And Carolyn Willis has decided to not be a part of the industry anymore. We do have, there are two girls that I love and adore that sing with me sometimes, and we call ourselves the Honeycomb featuring Shelley Clark.
1: Okay.
0: And so there's a good chance that, you know, we'll be doing some things in the future. As a matter of fact, we may have something virtual coming up, and I'll keep you posted.
1: Oh, yes.
0: Want to talk about that.
1: Lovely. That'd be fine. Where can people keep up to date with your news? Do you have a website?
0: We do. It's best for... I'm on Instagram under Honeycomb.

0: Martin and Shelley Clark White. Mm-hmm. And I'm on Facebook under Shelley Clark regular page and Shelley Clark fan page. And pretty soon we're going to release the official honeycomb fan page on Facebook.
1: Lovely.
0: But I do believe that we are online under honeycomb.com.
1: Right.
0: Thehoneycomb.com.
1: Excellent. Right. Lovely. Shelley, thank you so much for spending this time with me this evening. I've really enjoyed chatting with you.
0: Addie, I appreciate you having me. And, we'll do part two pretty soon.
1: Absolutely. Fantastic.
0: All right.
1: Good night.
0: All right.

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I'm Aidy Crampton, and if you picked up a copy of Armed and Extremely Dangerous, the worldwide million seller for Honey Cone, did you ever flip it over? 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

The Sound of the South from Eddie Billups on Nashville, Tennessee's 77 record label. There's Shake Off That Dream on the 70s Soul, Funk and Disco Show. Now, regular listeners to the show may well remember that my wife, Julie, nagged would not be the appropriate word, but advised me incessantly that I ought to be tidied up my man cave, which has actually been a good thing because it means that I've sorted out my records, put them in order, and found some that I've not played in such a long time, like this one from The Intruders, which features a great cover of the William Devon song, Be Thankful for What You've Got. What do you think of this?

Wanda McDaniel, and before that, The Intruders, all right here on the 70s Soul, Funk and Disco show. That Intruders track was taken from an LP that I'd forgotten I'd bought, called The Energy of Love, which, of course, got plenty of great songs on it, like Energy of Love, the title track, and A Nice Girl Like You, great cover of The Carpenters' Rainy Days and Mondays, and, of course, Be Thankful for What You Got, a song made famous by William Devore. Right, Jay Mason is well worth a bit of investigation. I first heard this at a Feed Your Soul Sunday Chill Out. 15 years ago, Steve Johnston plucked it out of nowhere. A little lesser-known Buddha record from Jay Mason. This is called Woman. Have a listen.

some songs were just written for a Sunday afternoon, don't you think? Jay Mason and Woman. Can't you just imagine that belting out over the speakers in a pub garden somewhere on a sunny afternoon? Jay Mason and Woman, you gotta be there on the 70s Soul, Funk and Disco Show. Got Alice Clark on the way to kick off hour two, but to take us there, the lovely Thelma Houston.

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1: Diane Abbott has been readmitted to the Labour Party after being suspended for just over a year. She was suspended in July last year after repeating comments about racism that she'd previously apologised for. Labour says she's now been reinstated following the conclusion of the party's disciplinary process. This year, England could beat the highest number of deaths caused by heatwaves since current figures began. The warning from the UK Health Security Agency comes as over 750 deaths were associated with May's heatwave, with another 2,000 linked to June's. The area affected by a wildfire in Suffolk has grown to 150 hectares. That's the equivalent of 210 football pitches. Suffolk Fire and Rescue Service say the major incident response can be expected to carry on for another 48 hours at least. European nations will boycott all FIFA competitions until the global body drops plans to create a company featuring private investors to run the World Cup and other events. Johnny Holmes reports.
2: Yes, UEFA member associations gathered virtually after FIFA's controversial plans emerged on Tuesday, and their approach was unequivocal. A statement by European football's governing body says its 55 nations stand as one. So-called FFE would be owned and controlled by FIFA, but the intention is to sell minority stakes to private investors. The lead investor is proposed to be Thrive Eternal, a company founded by Joshua Kushner, the brother of United States President Donald Trump's son-in-law, Jared Kushner.
1: And the Bank of England has held interest rates at 3.75%. That's despite cautioning that energy prices and an AI-driven memory chip shortage will drive inflation higher. Andrew Bailey's the governor of the Bank of England.
3: The situation in the Middle East remains volatile, and as a result, so do global energy prices. Oil prices in the 5 months since the conflict began have on average been almost 50% higher than in the months before it.
1: That's the latest from Radio News Hub. I'm Holly Hughes.
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5: This is your weather update.
1: Mostly clear periods, but some cloud, breeze and showers in a few parts. Generally feeling fresher, but remaining rather warm and muggy with lows of 8 degrees Celsius.

if you're lucky enough to own a copy of Alice Clark's eponymous LP, then congratulations, you've got what I consider to be the perfect album. There's not a bad song on it. Wonderful. Certainly my go-to LP. Don't You Care, kicking off hour two of the 70s Soul, Funk and Disco show. If you missed hour one, you missed a chat with the lovely Shelley Clark of the Honeycone. And you can listen again on my website, shinon.co.uk. In this hour, we've got brand new music from Jodie Watley, formerly of Shalimar. And yes, I'll play that for you in about 40 minutes' time. Right now, so many great tracks to get through and such little time. So I better shut up and get on with it, hadn't I? This is Bottom & Co.

a lesser known track from the Roulette record label, but certainly right up my street. Hope it is yours as well. Geraldine Hunt from 1970. And Never, Never Leave Me. I don't know about you, but Roulette Records is pretty much a record label that I can buy blind. If I don't recognise the artist, don't recognise the song, it's still worth a punt because you know you're going to get some fabulous songs. And every now and again, you might get one like this.

that's got to be considered a late entry to today's programme. I was actually reaching past that record to get another Curtis Mayfield 45, but when I thumbed through and saw You Are You Are, I thought, that's got to be the one, hasn't it? It's Divine Intervention, surely. I'm Eddie Crampton. This is 2 hours of 70s soul, funk and disco.

Blue Eyed Soul from New York City's Vanguard record label, their Spare Change, with a bit of an overlooked 70s gem. Cheap as chips, that one. Alive and well on the 70s Soul, Funk and Disco show. Remember the RPM generation and Rona's theme? Yes, I've dug that out from somewhere, and I'm going to be playing that in just a moment after we've heard from the fabulous Barbara Lynn. Moving on a Groove is next.

0: Can you believe that song was issued as a B-side? Just a filler track, goodness me. Barbara Lynn moving on a groove, the flip to a song called Disco Music, 1976. I'm Aidy Crampton, and now, trip down memory lane, going back to my youth club days with a song that always used to fill the floor from the RPM generation. I don't know why, but it always reminds me of Nights at the Cinema. The intro sounds like Pearl and Dean. Do you remember that ad?
1: All this I left far behind me, and as a moth seeks light, as water seeks water, I sought the purity of higher regions, where austere mountains thrust their faces towards the sun.

Barbara Mason, who I met at Blackpool International Soul Festival several years ago, where she was over there performing. Did you get last weekend to Blackpool? I've got to say, I didn't. And this is the first one I've missed since the event was launched back in 2016. So sorry to miss it, but life does rather get in the way of having fun, doesn't it, sometimes? I'll be there next year. Looking forward to it. Pandella Kelly coming up. Bobby King and the relation to this, though, is Hiroshima. Or is it Hiroshima? Does it really matter? It's a song called Never Ever on the 70s Soul, Funk and Disco Show.

I love that. It just sounds so raw, doesn't it? Like it's been recorded in somebody's back room. Pandella Kelly on the 70s Soul Funkin' Disco Show with Stand In For Love. Now, next up is a song that was the only release by this band. In fact, it's the only release by this record label, Bobby King and the Relation. We're going to

looking online, there's lots of bands that have recorded under the title Smoke, but only one from Kansas City, and that band produced a seminal LP called Rising, which was that good. It's since been re-released, so there's no excuse not to have a copy in your collection. And if you do pick one up, you really won't regret it. It's full of gold, just like that. That's called Now You're Gone on the 70s Soul, Funk and Disco Show. I'm Eddie Crampton, and you can probably hear my dog Barkley snoring in the background. All he seems to do is eat and sleep. I'm not saying that he takes after me, of course. That would never do. I've got Jody Watley up next with a brand new release. It's called The Dawn, and you heard it first on the 70s Soul, Funk and Disco Show.

Jodie Watley, formerly of Shalimar, with a little bit of magic from Alex de Chow on the mixing desk. That's called The Dawn, and it's available now for download from all major streaming sites. Remember, you heard it here first on the 70s Soul, Funk and Disco show with Gloria Bouchel. On the way, Marcia Hines as well. Right now, this is Jimmy Jones with rather an interesting take on relationships.

still loving life, you know. Marcia Hines, living in Australia, has been for about 50 years, and still picking up lots of work on stage, on screen, in the recording studio. She's just having the time of her life. Bless her. And there she is from 1976. You've Got to Let Go on the 70s Soul, Funk and Disco show. Aquarian Dream are going to be finishing this week's show, featuring Gloria Jones of Tainted Love fame. Right now, this is another Gloria. It's Gloria Bouchelle.

Well, she crammed an awful lot of soul into 1 minute 49 seconds, didn't she? Gloria Bechtel. Don't Make Me Get Another Man on the 70s soul, funk and disco show with Aquarian Dream. Yes, Norman Connor's very own Aquarian Dream taking us to the top of the hour and the end of the show for another week. Whatever you're doing this week, wherever you're going, be good, play nice, and I will see you very soon.

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1: UEFA's 55 member nations have united in opposition to FIFA's controversial plans for a new football venture. The associations held a virtual crisis meeting after the proposals emerged earlier this week. UEFA says its members stand together against the plans, which would see FIFA own and control the new company while selling minority stakes to private investors. One of the proposed lead investors is Thrive Eternal, founded by Joshua Kushner, the brother of Donald Trump's son-in-law Jared Kushner. Inspectors from the Workplace Safety Watchdog have been called in to investigate a large blaze which engulfed several industrial units and a field in Essex last week. Around 100 firefighters were dispatched to Highlands Farm on Friday to tackle the blaze, which saw fertiliser inside one of the units explode while fire crews were on the scene. Andy Burnham's left the door open for future North Sea drilling. The Prime Minister's confirmed he told Donald Trump, "We can't ignore the resources there." The two leaders held a phone call on Mr. Burnham's first day in office.
2: Well, he did say one very good thing. He said he's going to open up North Sea oil. If he does that, you're going to be a wealthy country. If he does it reasonably, I was telling Prime Minister Starmer, open up the North Sea. Open it up. You'll be okay. Open it up.
1: Police have arrested a man as part of an anti-fraud investigation into the supply of PPE during the COVID-19 pandemic. The City of London Police says the joint investigation was launched in January 2026 following allegations that a former NHS employee bypassed official procurement processes to supply the £10.3 million PPE contract to a known associate and company director. And the Bank of England's held interest rates for the fifth successive time. Andrew Bailey is the Governor of the Bank of England.
3: That tightening reflects the underlying economics, in particular the expected increase in inflation from higher energy prices, which needs to be considered alongside whether the underlying disinflation in the domestic economy will continue.
1: That's the latest from Radio News Hub. I'm Holly Hughes.
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5: Sunny spells for many, but showers across northern areas becoming more widespread later on, with the chance of some thunderstorms in Scotland and Northern Ireland. Cloudy in the southeast with highs of 26 degrees Celsius.
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0: 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And now, Cork and Laura Legend.
1: Yay! Thanks for tuning in, guys. We love our listeners. I am Laura Legend on The Cork Show. And, you know, Cork is pretty fluent in sarcasm. So if he says anything nice, he probably doesn't mean it.
2: Oh, that's the God's honest truth. I have this, truly, when I go to like a party or something, I'll say something totally true. People will go like, really?
1: Really?
2: Like, no, this is, look at that. It's in the dictionary. And we're here. It's The Cork Show with Laura Legend. And today is about judgment.
1: Ooh.
2: It's judgment day today here at The Cork Show.
1: I love that Terminator movie.
2: Yeah. Oh, yeah. It's better than going biblical on it. So I have a guy here that the police totally misjudged, and I'm not a guy to blame the police for anything, but you know, when something really, really bad happens, they get a lot of pressure. Also, we have some companies that made some really bad judgment calls.
1: Whoops.
2: Yeah. Speeding, bad judgments. You know, you go, you're right. Hey, I mean, when you drive, you're constantly making judgments, and sometimes you make bad judgments. Well, I have found the states that have the most speeding tickets issued. Yeah.
1: Oh.
2: So, you know, if you're driving through those states, might be a good idea to slow down.
1: Pay attention.
2: Criminals. Speaking of bad judgment. Yeah, we have some bad criminals that made some really bad judgments.
1: Oops.
2: And we have the stolen song of the day, sort of. Have to wait till we get there.
1: Ooh.
2: Also, Laura's got... You okay, Laura? Laura's got the post of the day.
1: Oh.
2: Yep, she's got the post office post of the day.
1: Yeah.
2: This is a good one.
1: I like it.
2: Yeah, we'll be right back. It's The Cork Show with Laura Legend. And here's speaking of going way back, Molly Hatchet, Flirting with Disaster. See you in a minute. The Cork Show, the CORTshow.org.

0: I live here in Nashville. I want to tell you where I'm usually at. I was in northern Indiana a couple weeks ago, not doing comedy, just sightseeing. And I drove past a prison there. I wasn't going to prison. I didn't know there was a prison around until I saw a sign. This is a real sign out of nowhere. Medium security prison nearby. Do not pick up hitchhikers. Okay. I've never been in charge of security at a prison, but that sign does feel like they're saying, look, they're getting out, all right? And it's happened a bunch. It's happening right now. We don't know what to do. We're only a medium security prison. Why don't we put it on y'all a little bit? Stop picking them up every time. Let them walk. We're in northern Indiana. They're not going anywhere, right? Let them get tuckered out. And by the way, no phone number to call if you see a hitchhiker. No follow-up instructions. They're just like, stay vigilant, because they are...
1: Show about everything. A man who knows nothing. It's The Court Show with Court and Laura Legend. Radio the way it should be. Director of Public Relations. Aura 299 is available only at the

0: Fastball. Oh, that's a good one. The Way. Taken from an old newspaper article about a couple that was going somewhere, old couple, and they just never showed up.
1: Huh. Well, there's a happy thought.
0: Nothing but uplifting thoughts on The Court Show with Laura Legend. And we're talking about bad judgment today. And do you remember this guy? His name was Richard Jewell. He was a security guard who found the pipe bombs at the Atlanta Olympics. Remember way back whenever those were? And there was this pipe bomb, and it wasn't that, I think it wasn't that long, maybe after September 11th. And people just totally freaked out. And he was a security guard doing his job. Well, the police arrested him because they thought, well, he must have known where it was. And it absolutely ruined the guy's life. They accused him of being the bomber. He was just doing his job. And he eventually... The police said sorry, and he was given some congratulations, but his name was smeared for so many years. So there is some bad judgment, and I should have looked up to see how he's doing now. I mean, he probably wrote a book.
1: Yeah, I hope.
0: Hopefully. Hope he made a lot of money on it.
1: Kind of do.
0: When we get back, we'll be talking about some bad judgment that some of the companies we love dear to our heart made. And yeah, you might be a little happy.
1: Okay.
0: These days. Here's a, speaking of the police, here's a, Every Breath You Take.

0: Danger, Will Robinson. Danger.
1: Yeah, it's all about bad judgment today on The Court Show with Laura Legend. Here are some guys, some companies that made some really bad choices.
2: Uh-oh.
1: So M&M's, and I think this is well known. M&M's, owned by Mars, the Mars company, they passed on a chance to be used in E.T.
2: Oops.
1: The movie E.T.
2: Everybody knows that movie.
1: Yes. When Spielberg asked, they said, nah, we don't want to do it. Instead, Hershey's, who made Reese's Pieces, smartly stepped in. When the opportunity knocked, this is what happened. Sales of Reese's Pieces jumped 65% just in the June when the movie was released. Yeah.
2: Whoops.
1: The president of Mars is like, Jenkins, I told you we should have done that. But sir, you said not to. I did not. And Laura, this is something that we were talking about football this morning.
2: Mm-hmm.
1: The National Football League in 1970 approached NBC and CBS with the idea of Monday Night Football.
2: Mm-hmm.
1: NBC and CBS didn't want to risk losing their audiences for the Doris Day Show and Laugh-In. So the president of ABC Sports jumped in and said, wait a minute, we got nothing going on. We're going to make this a primetime spectacle.
2: Ooh.
1: So, now it's got all the lights and all that kind of stuff. Well, that's what he did to it because it wasn't that before. It's just a sports game on TV, watching baseball. Yeah. So Monday Night Football it premiered in 1970, and it is the longest running series on American television.
2: Whoa.
1: Right before Law and Order. And remember Blockbuster?
2: Yeah, I sure do.
1: At the top of Blockbuster's game, they had 9,904 stores worldwide with revenue at $5.9 billion.
2: Wow.
1: Let's just call it $6 billion.
2: Sure.
1: For $50 million, Netflix came along and said, hey, let's join forces and we will market your DVDs by our mail service and online. Guess what Blockbuster said?
2: I don't think they said yes.
1: Nope. And after all that, all these other companies come out with the same model as Netflix. Then Blockbuster finally comes out with Blockbuster Online.
2: A little too late.
1: Too little too late. Yeah. So bad decision by Blockbuster.
2: Ouch.
1: And last but not least, A&W. And they're for those of you who don't live around here, A&W were drive-in root beer stands. And then they became sort of hamburger joints like McDonald's and Burger King. Well, A&W decided when Burger King came out with the Quarter Pounder, they decided in the early 80s, hey, let's come up with a third pounder for the same price. We're going to whoop Burger King.
2: Yeah.
1: Well, unfortunately, this almost put A&W out of business.
2: Whoops.
1: Yes, they spent all the money getting this ready to go. Well, they couldn't figure out why Americans weren't buying a third pound burger for the same money as a Quarter Pounder. Well, they did find out. After they ran a focus group, it's because the number 3 is smaller than the number 4. Consumers thought they were getting a smaller burger.
2: Oh, goodness gracious.
1: If you missed fifth grade fractions, a third pound more than a quarter pound.
2: But it doesn't have the same ring to it.
1: It doesn't.
2: It's not like they say 1/4 pound, quarter pound.
1: No, right.
2: They needed a better word, too.
1: A tri-pounder. One tri-pounder. Laura, A&W almost had to just kiss their stores goodbye.
2: Oh.
1: Or like Prince, just kiss.
2: See what you did there?
1: That was terrible.
2: That was not a good one. That was good effort.

0: Kiss.
1: And we're back. It's the Court Show with Laura Legend. This is probably, you know, one of the favorite Nate Bargatze's out there. And it is how a lot of us found out about Facebook Marketplace.
2: She started selling stuff online on Facebook Marketplace. And I found this out from a guy at my front door. I don't even really know what it is. I think it's just putting your home address on the open internet. She doesn't sell used cars. There's not like a big money coming in. She sells stuff that should be thrown away. She sold an old kid's folding chair for $5. Best case scenario, we receive $5. Worst case, our whole family is murdered.
1: Today's show's all about judgment. You know, Laura, we all make bad judgments.
3: Yeah, I know you do.
1: And we try to recover. I think Lee Iacocca said the key to being successful in business is when you make a mistake, stop making the mistake.
3: Solid advice.
1: Yeah, it is. But here are some states in the U.S. that have the highest rate of speeding tickets.
3: Ooh.
1: We're going to start with Oregon, which falls into number 10. Okay, so if you're in Oregon, be a little careful. We get up to number 5, which is Idaho, also one of the best places to retire.
3: Yeah, that's so interesting.
1: You would imagine if more retirees go out there, they'll definitely bring
3: more
1: that speeding
3: tickets.
1: Ticket down. No, oh. They're not driving very fast.
3: You've never met my mother.
1: Yeah.
3: Sorry, Mom.
1: Ohio, right next door, is number 3. The most 7.8% of the pullovers are speeding tickets. And then we get to South Dakota, 8.7%. The national average is 4%. So Dakotas have the
3: double.
1: Ooh. Yeah, the amount of speeding tickets. So you want to be careful if you're making a bad judgment and speeding in those states. It's the Court Show with Laura Legend. Here we go, Laura. Let's do something a little different for the show. I'm going to say I like the song a lot.
3: Oh.
1: It's different, and it is Lord with Royals.

0: that fantasy.
1: It's Lord. Lord with Royals.
2: I always think that Lord is that Madonna's daughter? Isn't her daughter named Lord or Lourdes?
1: Yeah.
2: But that's not her.
1: I know I think Lord is L-O-R-D-E, but I don't know what Madonna, she probably named hers L-O-R-D.
2: I don't know.
1: That would be very Madonna. Capital L all the time. And now it's time for Bad Judgment Criminals, who should have been moved to the front of the classroom or stayed in school just a little bit longer.

0: And then, Laura, we have from Franklin County, the Sheriff Department spokesperson Zach Scott said Dustin Riggers, 28, posted a 12-second video of him while he's driving on Facebook, live Facebook. Now, there's no problem with that. I mean, it's distracted driving. But he was also drinking.
1: Oops, he didn't put judgment call.
0: Yes, and he was also texting all at the same time. And a friend wrote on Facebook, "Really, dude?" Which is probably the best response for that. And he was, of course, turned in immediately by other people on Facebook going, "You got to find this guy." And he was arrested and all that good stuff. Yes.
1: Live updating his illegal activities. Is that what you're saying?
0: That was he was doing. Yes. He was drinking, driving, and
1: Facebooking.
0: Running. Yes. A man that used very bad judgment that day. Police were alerted to a burglary Thursday night after 10 p.m. at a home on Catherine Street. When the residents discovered the suspect on the second floor of their home, he tried to get away through the window and he jumped off the roof. His plan's working out so far. Now, this suspect, later identified as Nicholas Metsoit, let's say, called, this is what you do when you're running away, you call a Lyft in order, which is like a Uber.
1: Yeah, yes, yes.
0: In attempt to escape the area. But apparently,
1: oh no,
0: an unmarked police car responded and he jumps into the unmarked police car thinking it's his Uber. All said and done, didn't take the police. Well, they didn't even have to chase him. There's a cop in the front
1: pull up
0: seat.
1: To the curb and hey, there's the perpetrator.
0: Hey, my name's Mick Nicholas. What's your name? Okay, let's go. Take me home. Yeah, I'll take you to where you're spending the next 5 to 10, buddy.
1: Yep.
0: So there it is. Criminals who use very poor judgment and maybe should have stayed in school a little bit longer. Oh, here's some Adam Lambert. What do you want from me, Laura? What do you want from me?
1: We'll be right back. Too long.

0: 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If you want to check out our website, and you can listen to the last four shows that are up there, thanks to the intern, for keeping up with all of that stuff, creating the art, creating the everything, and just getting it up there
1: so you can enjoy
0: the show. Mm-hmm. And now it's time for your stolen song of the day, sort of. Sting. You know, from The Police.
1: Yeah.
0: Well, Sting wrote a song in the 80s that he redid recently because he said it's more necessary now than it was in the 80s. But he took the song, the theme of the song, from a Russian composer, Sergei Prokofiev. And Sergei Prokofiev wrote an opera called Lieutenant Kijay. And Lieutenant Kijay theme is this right here. Let me play it for you. It's very Russian, very dark. Oh. Beautiful music.
1: Yep.
0: And then Sting, being the genius he is, he wanted to make a song called The Russians, and his song is about, I hope that the Russians love their children too. And here it is now. Use that exact theme for the song.

0: Court Show with Laura Legend. Yeah, that was some Sting with the Russians. We're here. It's not an uplifting song, but it is a song of hope. And we are here, hopefully, for hope. We are here to make your day a little bit better and to hopefully bring a little positivity into your day. And now it's time for Laura Legend, the post of the day.
1: This is a post from 2016, but it's a pretty impressive story.
0: Yeah. Sorry, I bumped my nose. Oh.
1: I thought you were reacting to my voice.
0: No.
1: I was like, what am I doing wrong?
0: Wait, that's your normal voice.
1: Yeah. Whoops. Rebecca Catherine Cadu Ostenfeld received a surprise letter at her horse farm where she lives with her husband and three children near Budalar in the west of Iceland.
0: Ooh.
1: The envelope was addressed not to them by name, but instead written in English. It said, country, Iceland, city, Budalar, name, a horse farm with an Icelandic Danish couple and three kids and a lot of sheep.
0: Oh,
1: the sender had also added one more clue. The Danish woman works in a supermarket in Budalar.
0: Wow.
1: The letter was written and sent from Iceland's capital by a tourist who had stayed at the farm but didn't know the address.
0: Oh, my gosh.
1: So he just sort of described it on the outside of the envelope, and it actually made it to the farm, to the horse farm.
0: That is a great story. Yeah. And
1: there's a map on the envelope, too. Like
0: they drew a map to where it goes.
1: You know, just described it like that.
0: Wait, the post person has to be going, okay, I'll give it a shot. I mean, they might know
1: 100 steps west, turn left at the flag.
0: I think there's some places out west that have those type of like, we ain't putting our address on nothing. The government's going to find us. My in-laws live in a very small town next to us. And not very small. It's about 24,000 people. But when they had lived in town, they were, you know, they went to the Catholic Church. They had a business in town. And there was a letter one time that was addressed only to Marianne. That's all that was on it.
1: Mm-hmm.
0: And it made it to her.
1: It's these close-knit communities. Everybody knows it. It's wonderful.
0: It's the best.
1: Yes.
0: So there it is. Very close-knit country, Iceland is. They can, yay for the post carrier
1: impressive.
0: For making the effort.
1: Yes.
0: Yeah. All right, Court Show with Laura Legend. We will be right back.
2: When you're not wearing pants, it's important to start your morning right. And that means a bowl of Grape Nuts. 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And with a hardness rating equivalent to tourmaline and its sharp and jagged texture, you just might think you're eating a bowl of high-grade aquarium gravel. 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Make your teeth earn their keep with Post Grape Nuts.

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1: If trees could scream, would we be so cavalier about cutting them down? We might, if they screamed all the time, for no good reason.

0: Short Show with Laura Legend. We have had a great time with all y'all today. That's what they say south of here. Actually, not very south of here.
1: Not that far south.
0: Everybody says all y'all. Anyway, we've had fun, and I hope you've had fun. We like to bring a little, maybe tiny bit of joy to your life because you guys bring a joy to ours. We love doing this. It makes us happy. So please keep listening and stay tuned to this radio station. And I want to play a song that will help all. For me, it's just uplifting and just makes me feel good.
1: We'll set the mood there. I like it.
0: Yeah. Remember, the Court Show, always something different in radio, the way it should be.
1: We appreciate each and every one of our listeners and hope you have the very best rest of your day.
0: This is one of my favorite rockers, Kermit the Frog with Rainbow Connection.
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1: FIFA says nobody is selling football in response to European nations pledging to boycott the World Cup. It's after the footballing body launched plans to have a private company run its major competitions, including the World Cup. UEFA's 55-member association say they won't participate in any tournament until the plans are withdrawn. Culture Secretary Lisa Nandy says football belongs to the fans, while FIFA President Gianni Infantino faces calls to resign. Disgraced funeral director Robert Bush will be sentenced today after more than 200 of his victims described the devastating impacts of his crimes. The 48-year-old was convicted of 67 offences, including for keeping bodies for months when they should have been cremated and giving out the wrong ashes. Prosecutors have called his case unprecedented and are calling on him to face a sentence of 20 to 25 years. Crews tackling a blaze near a nuclear power station in Suffolk say they were making good progress last night. A major incident was declared in Dunwich Heath on Wednesday night. Because of the fire, a number of properties were also evacuated. At least 12 fire engines have been at the scene overnight. The fire had grown to the size of around 210 football pitches. Scotland's integrated health and social care system is failing patients accessing mental health services. That's according to a report by the Royal College of Psychiatrists in Scotland, which says the current system is poorly coordinated. Dr. Pavans Reddy is their spokesperson.
2: The system as it stands is fragmented. Accountability for services is split across different organizations. There is a lack of clear accountability for improving services or dealing with issues when problems arise.
1: A British citizen is among 10 mountaineers missing in Pakistan after an avalanche struck the north of the country. Nimal Pooja was born in Nepal but served in the British Army and the Royal Marines. He was leading an expedition on the world's 12th highest peak when the avalanche struck. And after even more high temperatures, forecasters say it is going to come back down to average levels for the time of the year. The Met Office say it'll even be a bit chilly in some places in the north after temperatures reached a high of 35 degrees Celsius this week. For On Radio News Hub, I'm Frankie Hersine.
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5: This is your weather update.
1: Sunny spells for many, but showers across northern areas becoming more widespread later on, with the chance of some thunderstorms in Scotland and Northern Ireland. Cloudy in the southeast with highs of 26 degrees Celsius.
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0: I don't think I need to tell the world that it is Friday, right?
1: Oh,
0: do I need to tell the world that?
1: We made it.
2: And a long weekend.
0: Oh, that's right. It is a long weekend. Okay. Well, you know what? I want to thank everybody who's tuned into Fun with Am and Dave-O and Aaron.
1: Yay!
0: Especially the people who've tuned in to listen to the only radio crew that's making their big announcement today.
1: Stay strong.
0: Yeah, that's the big announcement of our retirement. Oh, what is going on?
1: Yeah.
0: So, yeah, we're going to announce our retirement on the show today. Just don't know when.
3: Oh, dear.
0: You're going to have to listen to the entire show to find out when we're going to make that announcement.
2: We're going to draw straws, I think.
0: Is that what we're doing?
2: I don't know.
0: Who gets to break the news to everybody that, we're going to be retiring. So, yeah, that's going to be coming up in the show
1: here.
0: There
1: can't be an end to all this fun.
0: Oh, there's always got to be an end. You know what?
1: Man.
0: You're here for a good time, not a long time, right? So we're going to be announcing that. What else are we doing on the show today? Oh, how about we talk about the, you know, the big headlines that are happening?
1: Oh,
0: we got some huge headlines.
1: We got some news.
0: Hot off the top news is coming up. And then I think Trivia Reveal, where we play along with the listeners and the game show here.
1: No chaos prizes. Is what it is.
0: No prizes, though. I've also got this thing I want to talk about. Signs you take your kids' sports a little too seriously.
2: Yeah, that's right.
0: Yeah,
2: okay. And then I'm going to talk about Miley Cyrus, Ariana Grande, and Van Halen.
0: Van Halen's okay. We can talk about Van Halen.
1: And then after that, I'm going to tell a story about our one husband who finally opens the box his wife told him never to touch.
2: That's going to be spicy.
0: Now, that doesn't sound funny, so I'm...
1: We're going to make it funny.
0: We are. And then how about we do a little bit of dating advice. Okay, we can do that.
2: Okay, and then I've got some Mandatainment where we revisit legendary sports moments.
0: That's right. I'm so looking forward to the you bastardizing my sports that I love
2: my
0: so much.
2: What?
0: Yeah.
1: And then we've got Shallow Thoughts.
0: Oh, that's right. We do.
1: We got some good ones.
0: We're getting deep, right?
1: It's going to be
0: deep.
1: Good.
0: Okay. Well, and then I've got It's So Hot That. ..
1: Sexy.
0: How hot is it?
2: That's right.
0: We're going to find out. Yeah. Then after that, we got good news. We got some stories we want to share that happen around the world that make us feel good. And the trivia preview for Monday's show. You're going to find out what the questions are. But right now, it's time for Hot Off the Top News.
1: Hot.
4: It's weird. The weird and wacky news.
0: Okay, here's our headlines, everybody. Bride to be sets the place on fire. Her dancing moves, probably. I can't wait to hear about that. How about this one? Police put out a bolo. Anybody know what a bolo is?
1: Oh, yeah, look out.
0: Yeah, be on the lookout on a lobster.
1: What? Ooh.
0: Look out for a lobster, everybody. So I guess they're getting ready for that lobster boil or something like that. Bring them all over. We're going to have fun.
1: This is interesting.
0: Okay, we're going to have a little bit more fun on the show today. We're going to have to get to those headlines after we have a little bit of a break here, but make sure you join us in just a little bit for more Fun with Am and Dave-O and Aaron.

0: welcome back to Fun with Am and Dave O'Aaron, where we've got the,
1: turn up the fun.
0: Big reveal today.
1: Ooh.
0: The big announcement's happening about our retirement.
1: Oh, wow. Breaking news.
0: We are going to be retiring the show. You just got to wait and find out when that's going to be. And before we get to that here, we're going to actually get to the hot off the top news, okay? So we are going to talk about the bride-to-be that sets the place on fire.
1: Ooh, hot.
2: Yeah.
0: Utah woman, I'm sure her hot dance moves here is what we're talking about, I'm sure. She's been arrested. Oh, really?
2: Uh-oh.
0: Her dance moves were that hot, huh?
1: Whoa.
0: For allegedly setting fire to the church.
2: No.
0: Where she was scheduled to be married the next day. Okay.
2: I think you
0: different.
2: Could just call it off.
0: Yeah.
2: You don't have to light the church on fire.
0: Investigators say 25-year-old Tessa Moreno started the blaze after helping decorate the church. So she decorated the church.
1: Didn't even get to the wedding.
2: I can see how that would be so frustrating.
0: Yeah.
2: Torch it. Yeah.
0: She caused more than $108,000 in damage. Police allege she stole lighters earlier that day and later discovered she had never obtained the marriage license, despite telling attendees and others she had.
1: Oh. Wow. I guess some people get the pre-wedded jitters worse than others.
2: Yeah, I would think. Yeah.
0: You know what? Between you and Amanda's, she could have just, you know, called it off.
2: Yeah.
0: You
2: have to
0: burn the church down.
1: But easier that way.
0: I do wonder, though, does the conjugal visit, does that count as a honeymoon?
2: Sure.
1: Oh,
0: that's a different location.
2: I can't wait
0: for
2: the Netflix documentary.
0: That's right. We love those. We love the Netflix documentaries. Okay, how about this story here? Police put a bolo or a bee on the lookout for a lobster.
2: Ooh.
0: British police are searching for a man dressed as a lobster who allegedly punched another man unconscious outside the Darts World Championships in North London.
1: Whoa.
0: The victim in his 20s reportedly argued with a group wearing lobster costumes before one of those lobsters came over and knocked him right out. He suffered serious but non-life-threatening injuries. That's good to hear. Police have released a security... I want to see the security.
2: Yeah.
0: It was just an image. I want to see the actual footage of this lobster walking up and knocking this guy out. He was in a lobster costume, and that's what they're looking for.
2: That's
0: so,
2: right.
1: Oh,
2: yeah.
1: Sounds like he's in hot water.
2: Ooh.
0: Oh, that deserves it, yeah. I don't understand with all these superhero movies that come out. Where was Aquaman when you need him?
2: Right?
0: Where is he?
2: Yeah.
0: Where is he? Anyway, there you go. That's the hot off the top news. And guess what? We are going to be right back because we got that trivia reveal. It's a game show you are going to play along with, aren't you? Because if you don't, I have a lobster I know that might come pay you a visit.
2: Where's HR? I don't think that's appropriate.
0: Yeah. Well, you're looking for Jeffrey, hey?
1: Oh, it's good.
0: The lobster already got to him. Okay, guys, we're going to be back in just a little bit. We're more fun with Am and Dave O'Aaron's coming up.

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1: Welcome back to Fun with Em and Dave and Aaron. And guess what? It's now time for everybody's favorite game show. It's time for the Trivia Reveal. But first, here's a word from our sponsor.
2: Feel the pulse.
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0: Book now at europroductions.ca.
1: Oh, boy, I'm excited to get to the game show here. This is the trivia reveal. We're going to ask the questions. You're going to play along. Let's see what answers we have here. When workers were asked what movie title best describes their boss, the number one answer was Dumb and Dumber.
2: Ooh.
3: Oh.
1: Now, this was the number two answer. That's what we're looking for, what the number two answer is. Aaron, what do you
3: think? Looking at you, Finding Nemo.
1: How was that?
2: Was that like...
1: How does that mean? I don't
2: understand
1: that.
2: You're a little bit like Dora the
3: with
2: Dope?
3: The cheeks?
1: The cheeks? Oh, so kind of cute then. But it's the title. The title is okay.
2: Yeah.
1: So do we have a title here that describes your boss, Amanda?
2: I said Love Actually, because you're my boss.
1: See that
2: the only time I'll say that.
1: Totally get it. Yeah. And my answer was Scarface. It has nothing to do with you, my love. It has nothing to do with you. I know
2: you're in trouble.
1: I know you're my boss, but it has nothing to do with you. The actual answer, though, what was the number two movie title? Psycho is what it was.
2: Yeah, so
1: that describes a lot of us.
3: Huh. Wow.
1: Okay, and then number two, according to research, almost 20% of people have missed out on a job promotion because of this. What is it? What do you think, Aaron?
3: The circuit breaker in their brain.
2: It just flipped off.
3: Yeah. Oh,
1: that's how that's why they missed the job
2: promotion.
1: They were
2: doing some pretendy.
3: Right?
1: Pretendy!
2: Yeah!
1: Okay, well, what was your answer there, Amanda?
2: Maybe drinking too much at lunch.
1: Because they passed out when they were offering the job promotion.
2: Yeah, that's right.
1: I said they were unemployed. You can't get a job promotion if you're unemployed. So the actual answer, dressing too casually. That's the actual answer. Okay. And then number three, about 60% of women surveyed said they have one of these at work. What is it they have at work there, Aaron?
3: A taser.
1: What?
3: Right?
1: 60% of women are carrying a taser?
2: Where are they working?
1: Holy geez, scared of you. Okay, and then Amanda, what do you think?
2: I said one of those stress balls.
1: Is it one of those ones that Dwight was bouncing on that I can take some scissors and pop it? like on The Office?
2: No, not to sit on.
1: Yeah. Oh, okay. And I said 60% of women have a boss.
2: Sure.
1: The other 40% are the boss.
2: Yeah,
1: be careful. But that's not the correct answer. Correct answer is a best friend.
2: Best friend.
1: That's so cute. Okay, those are the answers. That were the questions. We have more questions at the end of the show coming up, so you can think about it over the weekend. And we also have that big reveal coming up as well. It could be coming up on the next segment. Stick around and find out, because we got more fun with Em and Dave and Aaron coming up.

0: guys. We got some random funny things we're going to talk about right now on Fun with Am and Davo and Aaron.
1: Yay, so much fun.
0: And we are going to also reveal at some point in the show here.
1: Oh, this big announcement.
0: The big announcement. Yeah. I'm thinking, though, maybe we should do it on the good news segment.
2: So
0: the good news segment. You know, it's. I think it's great news myself that we're retiring.
1: Oh,
0: so
1: yeah.
0: I think that we should
1: can't
0: do it.
1: Wait.
0: Let's
1: and
0: share
1: day.
0: It there. Yeah,
1: it's big it's news.
0: Big news. So, but right now we're going to do that random funny things that we like to talk about. And what we're going to talk about today is we're going to talk about signs you take your kids' sports way too seriously.
2: Oh, yeah.
0: How about this one here? Potty training at your house involves a starter pistol.
2: Oh, golly.
0: Oh. Actually, that would be a lot of
2: That's
0: fun.
2: Not a good idea.
0: Yeah, I like that. Okay. And then Amanda, what's another sign you take your kids' sport way too seriously?
2: You've started referring to your kids' soccer coach as the competition.
0: Really?
2: Oh,
0: really?
2: That's
0: okay.
2: Not a good attitude.
0: And another one, here's another sign. You take your kids' sports way too seriously, Aaron?
1: You've already had a fist fight with the goaltender's grandmother.
2: Oh, my gosh. Really?
0: How about your wife catches you replacing the little critter's gummy vitamins with WWE chewable steroids?
2: Oh, no.
0: Yeah,
2: golly.
0: For the kids. They got those for kids. They're safe. They're safe, eh? We all do it. How about this next one here, Amanda?
2: You scream, keep your head in the game when your kid is playing Minecraft Education Edition.
0: Education Edition. Doing homework,
2: oh,
0: yeah.
2: Oh, golly, yeah.
0: Aaron, have you got another sign that you're taking your kid's sport way too serious?
1: You've begun referring to your 6-year-old as the franchise.
0: Oh, the franchise. That was a commitment.
2: That's going to be a popular name next year.
0: That was a great sell, too, on that voice. Wow, you scared me. Okay, how about going shirtless with your chest painted in the team colors? Doesn't sit well with the other soccer moms.
2: Ooh,
0: huh?
2: Risque.
0: Yeah, that's right. Okay, and then Amanda, what do you got?
2: None of your coworkers seem to be interested in joining your T-ball fantasy league.
0: Come on. Seriously, though, we do actually fantasy baseball.
2: Yeah,
0: right?
2: Okay, so we do.
0: We love doing fantasy baseball, although we're not doing all that well this year.
2: I am terrible. Yeah.
0: You're awful. In the basement.
2: I don't know anything about sports.
0: Yeah.
1: That's right. It shows.
0: She just took her finger and put it on her cheek and kind of twisted a little bit. So how about this final sign that you're taking your kid's sport too seriously, Aaron?
1: After a horrible season, you trade your son for the neighbor's kid and a power tool

0: to be named later.
1: That's good.
2: Jeez, yeah.
1: That's good. I love that.
2: Ooh, yeah.
1: Okay, well, those are signs you took your kids' sport way too seriously.
0: A little bit too committed.
1: Yeah, and we are going to be taking a little break here because we take this show way too seriously as well. Amanda's coming up next, and what are you doing, Amanda?
2: I've got the Daily Music News. Can't wait to hear it.

0: with more fun with Em and Dave when Aaron are having a good time here teasing Amanda, because coming out of that last segment, she says that she's going to be doing the daily music news. She can't wait to hear it.
1: Yeah.
0: Even though she's also the one delivering it. Yeah. So she can't wait.
1: And I wrote it.
0: You wrote it. What did you say? I can't wait to hear it.
1: I can't wait to hear it.
0: From my own lips.
1: Yeah, I do such a good job.
0: Okay. Another reminder, everybody, we got that big announcement. It's going to be coming near the end of the show. The good news segment. That's the segment we're going to be announcing.
2: That's it. Okay.
0: Retirement. And find out when that's going to be here. Coming up right now, it's time to hand the reins over to my lovely wife, Amanda. And she's going to take us through the daily music news.
1: All right. So Miley Cyrus just casually announced. She's almost done work on a new album.
0: Okay.
1: In an interview, she said her 10th full-length project will revolve around the love she's nurtured for both herself and fiancé, Max Mirando.
0: Watch out, Max. Yeah. Oh. Watch out. Don't do anything bad, Max, because she'll write a song about
1: That's
0: you.
1: That's right.
0: Yeah.
1: She quotes, "There's definitely a romantic thread weaving through it because, like all my records, it's a reflection of where I am in my life. It could be a release in a matter of months, so look out for
0: that's
1: that.
0: That's cool. Okay, yeah.
1: Ariana Grande is suing some anonymous hackers.
2: Oh, dear.
0: She doesn't know who they are. How are they suing them?
1: I don't know.
0: How do you sue anonymous hackers?
1: Claiming that they gained access to devices containing unreleased songs and footage from music videos.
0: Okay.
1: Her team claims they targeted the personal digital accounts of photographers and producers who worked with her, then sold the content for significant sums of money. Her suit seeks to uncover the identities of the unscrupulous individuals.
0: I'm going to watch that.
1: I think
0: see how that
1: just
0: happens.
1: Wave her magic wand. Isn't she like some sort of fairy princess? And Van Halen, more than a decade after their last performance together, David Lee Roth and Alex Van Halen will reunite on stage for a TED Talk.
0: Oh, really?
2: A TED Talk?
1: The speaking engagement,
0: Panama,
1: part of TEDx Fargo, will be moderated by painter Robert Vargas at Fargo, North Dakota's fittingly named Brujala.
0: Brujala.
2: That's interesting.
1: That's different, hey?
0: That is different.
1: I wasn't expecting that.
0: Yeah, okay.
1: And, and again, I wrote it, so.
0: That's right. You wrote it. You know all about it. But you love listening to it yourself.
1: I do, yeah.
0: Okay, guess what? We are going to hand the reins over now to Aaron, and I'm sure he's going to love hearing his own joke here, too. So.
2: Oh, it's going to be fabulous.
0: Yeah, it's time for Aaron to do his Friday
2: joke of the day.
0: That's coming up next on Fun with Em and Dave O'Aaron.
3: Darling.

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1: FIFA insists nobody is selling football after widespread criticism of its plans to sell stakes in a company to run the World Cup. Lucy Gormanley has more.
2: Yesterday, UEFA announced their member associations would boycott the World Cup and any FIFA tournaments until the plans were withdrawn. But the world footballing body isn't backing down just yet. They say the move won't come at the cost of either the spirit or the governance of the game. It would see the creation of the FIFA Forward Enterprise, which would oversee the running of its major tournaments. FIFA President Gianni Infantino is now facing calls to resign.
1: Fire crews battling a wildfire in Suffolk say it is starting to stabilise. A number of properties had to be evacuated after a major incident was declared on Wednesday night in Dunwich Heath, close to the Sizewell C nuclear plant. The fire grew to the size of over 200 football pitches. Freddie Gulliver from the Suffolk Joint Emergency Planning Unit gave this update last night.
3: If you haven't got arrangements already for tonight, you are our priority, okay? I want to stress that. They are still looking, it's the same, about 24 to 36 hours tackling this at the moment, or firefighting.
1: British rapper and social media influencer Young Philly's been found not guilty of rape in Australia. The 30-year-old, whose real name is Andres Felipe Valencia Barrientos, pleaded not guilty to charges of rape and assault alleged to have taken place whilst on tour. He was convicted of two counts of assault. A dual UK and Azerbaijani national is facing National Security Act charges after being arrested in Cyprus. 44-year-old Reshad Sultanov is accused of conducting hostile surveillance at RAF Akrotiri and sharing information with the Islamic Revolutionary Guard Corps. A British citizen is among 10 mountaineers missing in Pakistan after an avalanche struck a mountain in the north of the country. Namal Pujar was born in Nepal but served in the British Army and Royal Marines. He was leading an expedition on the world's 12th highest peak when the avalanche struck. And after even more high temperatures, forecasters say it will come back down to average levels for the time of year. For On Radio News Hub, I'm Frankie Hersine.
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6: This is your weather update.
1: Sunny spells for many, but showers across northern areas becoming more widespread later on, with the chance of some thunderstorms in Scotland and Northern Ireland. Cloudy in the southeast with highs of 26 degrees Celsius.
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0: we're back for more fun with Em and Devo and Aaron.
1: Oh, it's going to be good.
2: Aaron was just singing about me. That was
0: he
2: so
0: was
2: nice.
0: Just singing about you?
1: Yeah. Oh, man, that is
0: at
1: never
0: a frequency
1: wrong.
0: That only dogs can hear or something?
2: Yeah. Are you saying I'm a dog because I heard it?
0: No.
2: Oh, you're in trouble.
0: That's a good way to say it. What I was trying to say was I couldn't hear it as a human, so it's probably at a... But you know what? I'm just putting my mouth in my foot even more.
1: So. Dog's out.
0: Yeah. Okay, well, taking the foot out of my mouth now, we're going to get on to what Aaron is supposed to be doing, which is the Friday
1: joke of the day.
0: Okay, Aaron, let's find out. How good is your joke of the day today on Friday? It better be good.
1: A husband and wife had been married for 60 years.
0: Wow.
1: And had no secrets.
2: Nice. Okay.
1: Except for one.
0: Mm-hmm.
1: The woman kept in her closet a shoebox that she forbid her husband from ever opening.
0: Ooh. Okay, okay.
1: But when she was on her deathbed, and with her blessing, he opened the box and found a crochet doll and $95,000 in cash.
2: Ooh.
0: Okay.
1: My mother told me that the secret to a happy marriage was never to argue, she explained. Instead, I should keep quiet and crochet a doll.
2: Mm.
1: Her husband was touched. Only one doll was in that box. That meant that she had been angry with him for only once in 60 years.
2: Yeah.
1: Well, what about all this money, he asked. Oh, she said, that's the money I made from selling the dolls.
0: Oh,
2: wow,
0: really?
2: $95,000.
1: Doll
0: really?
1: For sale, doll for sale.
2: Patience of a saint, I'd say.
0: You know what? I think it's time to send in the lobster. Yeah, that's what I think. Yeah. Okay. Good one there, Aaron. Thank you very much. That's your joke of the day. We've got more of that coming up on Monday, Tuesday, Wednesday, Thursday, Friday next week. So make sure you join us for that. And join us for what's coming up next here, because after this, we've got
3: Dave's Dating Advice.
0: Hey, Aaron, I think you kind of took charge on that one.
1: The tune,
0: that was good. That was good. Okay, well, stay tuned for that and a lot more fun and our big announcement coming up about our retirement after this.

0: Yes, oh yes, oh yes. This is Fun with Ammon, Davo, and Aaron.
1: Yay, we choose fun today.
0: That's right. And we are going to be announcing our retirement at the end of this show.
1: So
0: we want to make sure you stick around here for that. That's going to come up on the good news segment. Some people will debate that, of course.
1: Oh, that'll be some good news.
0: Should it be in the good news segment? Well, we'll find out. Anyway, we are going to now do a segment that we love to call Dave's Dating Advice. You missed it, Darren, on that one. Not like the last time you did it. It was so good. Okay, we are going to allow the jabronis in the studio here.
1: Aww.
0: Yeah, such a sweet thing. We're going to let you guys are going to do the pickup lines, and then I'm going to give a little bit of Dave's dating advice. So what have you got there, Aaron, for a pickup line?
1: Are you a hole in one?
0: Mm.
1: Because I've been looking for you all day, and I still can't believe I found you.
0: Hey, that's pretty nice. That's good. Okay, Amanda, what about you? What would you say?
2: You must be made of marshmallows. Because you're making my heart all soft.
0: Oh, that's sticky. Okay, how about this dating advice I've got for you? First date, of course, if the date is going well, just ask your date to switch chairs halfway through. Just tell them, I just wanted to see things from your perspective.
1: Oh, that's a good one.
0: Yeah. I'm looking pretty good over there. And then how about this one? Come out of the bathroom and then just randomly sit at a table of four that only has three people at it. Act like you know him. Keep pointing at your date. Looking people over there. And then the final one is, and my wife would appreciate this one, go ahead with your date and play a game of pig or spoons. It's all basically the same thing. Oh. Just play it right at the, and make sure the food's all on the table when you're playing this game.
2: Oh my gosh, no.
0: That food will end up on the floor so fast.
1: Man. Sounds like a horrible date.
0: If you don't know the game pig or spoons,
2: be thankful.
0: Check it out.
1: Yeah.
0: Go check it out. It's a fun game. Okay, that's my dating advice. And now, Aaron, what have you got for a pickup line to finish this off?
1: I was aiming for the fairway, but somehow I ended up falling for the prettiest person on the course.
0: What's going on with the golf theme?
1: I got golf on the mind. It's Friday. Get me out of here.
0: I guess you were golfing yesterday or something like that.
1: I do a lot of golfing.
0: Yeah.
2: Nice.
0: So how do you remember that you go golfing? That's why
1: I go all the time.
2: Because he thought he hasn't gone yet.
1: I haven't gone for a while. I should go hit the course.
0: Okay, Amanda, finish her off. What's the final pickup line here?
2: You must be my lucky penny because I feel like I just found something special.
0: Oh, you guys are just the sweetest today.
2: There are no pennies here anymore.
0: There aren't. You're right. Canada has gotten rid of their pennies. So that's it for the Dave's Dating Advice. We're now going to hand it over to Amanda, and she's going to try to convince us she knows something about sports, okay? Looks like it's something that happened when I was born, actually.
2: Really?
0: 1974.
2: Okay, you remember it?
0: Interesting. We'll find out after this on Fun with Ammon, Davo, and Aaron.

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1: Okay, Amanda, you know what time it is on Fun with Em and Davo and Aaron.
2: Oh, the fun continues.
1: It's time for Amanda to do this whole sports thing, convince us that she knows something about sports on a segment we like to call
3: Mandatainment.
4: That's right. Today's legendary sports moment is called 10-cent beer night.
2: Oh,
4: I remember those days. Now, before I even explain this, I think we've already identified the problem.
1: Okay.
4: Apparently, back in 1974, you said the year you were born.
1: That's when I was born, yeah.
4: Baseball team had a brilliant marketing idea.
1: Okay.
4: How do we get more people to the game?
1: Yeah.
4: Let's sell beer for 10 cents.
2: Yeah.
1: Okay, yeah.
4: Now, I don't know much about baseball. That's a lie.
1: That's a lie. You know everything about baseball.
4: Maybe not back in 1974, but I do know enough about humans to realize that that's not a sports promotion.
1: Uh-huh.
4: That is a documentary waiting to happen.
1: We love documentaries.
4: And I can't wait for it.
1: We love documentaries. We love baseball.
4: It's
1: so
4: a great combination.
1: Love it.
4: So, of course, thousands of people showed up.
1: Uh-huh.
4: And because the beer was only 10 cents, people didn't buy just one. They bought all the beer.
1: Of course it did.
2: Yeah. Wow.
4: By the middle of the game, fans were running onto the field.
2: They were drunk.
4: Some were arguing with players. They were stealing hats and merchandises. Somebody tried to steal a player's glove. Some point, you have to ask, are we even still watching baseball? Or is this an episode of Survivor Ballpark Edition?
1: Uh-huh.
4: So many fans ended up on the field that the players had to grab bats.
1: Holy
4: to
1: man.
4: To protect themselves while they were leaving.
1: I don't know if I recognize this story, actually.
4: This is pretty surprising.
1: Okay.
4: Obviously, the game was canceled, not because of rain or because of darkness. It was because 10-cent beer and baseball mix about as well as fireworks and a gas station.
2: Yeah.
4: The best part was somebody actually sat in a meeting and approved this idea.
1: Ooh.
4: So, yeah, well, I'd love to hear that conversation. How much beer should we sell? Oh, practically, let's sell it for free.
2: Let's give it away.
1: Yeah,
4: that was a bad idea. I don't think it ever happened again.
1: Mm-hmm.
4: And that's Balls, Nets, and Other Sportsy Things, the History Edition, where today's lesson is simple. If your sporting event ends with the fans playing too, maybe the promotion was a little too successful.
1: Yeah. Hey, you know what? Sometimes I think that these stories, when they live on forever, it is successful. It lives forever.
4: What's
1: so.
4: That Banana Rama guys? The
1: What's
4: baseball
1: that?
4: Guys? The banana guys?
1: The banana. What? You
4: Savannah
1: mean?
4: Bananas?
1: Savannah Bananas.
4: Yeah, they're a little bit like this.
2: We need to do beer for 10 cents again.
1: Okay, well, there you go. That is Mandatainment, and she does know a lot about baseball. Don't let her fool you. And we're going to take a little bit of a break. And then when we get back, we've got some shallow thoughts. We're going deep into philosophy. Coming up next on Fun with Em and Davo and Aaron.

I love that one back in the day. Creedence Clearwater Revival, John Fogerty, and Up Around the Bend, the number one Australian hit this week back in 1972. Here's Beverly Brenner, and we're free.

This week back in 1972, that was the number one hit in New Zealand. Gilbert O'Sullivan, Alone Again, Naturally. Here's Aretha Franklin now. All the King's Horses, April Fools, from 1972, this week on Rewind of the 70s.

All the King's Horses, April Fools on Rewind of the 70s. I'll be back in the next hour with some more of the hits that entered the charts this week back in 1972. Here's the Grassroots and the Runaway.

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1: FIFA insists nobody is selling football after widespread criticism of its plans to sell stakes in a company to run the World Cup. Lucy Gorman-Lee has more.
2: Yesterday, UEFA announced their member associations would boycott the World Cup and any FIFA tournaments until the plans were withdrawn. But the world footballing body isn't backing down just yet. They say the move won't come at the cost of either the spirit or the governance of the game. It would see the creation of the FIFA Forward Enterprise, which would oversee the running of its major tournaments. FIFA President Gianni Infantino is now facing calls to resign.
1: Crews battling a wildfire in Suffolk say it is starting to stabilise. A number of properties had to be evacuated after a major incident was declared on Wednesday night in Dunwich Heath, close to the Sizewell C nuclear plant. The fire grew to the size of over 200 football pitches. Freddie Gulliver from the Suffolk Joint Emergency Planning Unit gave this update last night.
3: If you haven't got arrangements already for tonight, you are our priority, okay? They are still looking. It's the same, about 24 to 36 hours tackling this at the moment, or firefighting.
1: A deal is said to have been reached for Hamas to disarm and Israel to withdraw its forces from Gaza. President Donald Trump made the announcement last night, but neither Hamas or Israel have made any indication that they've agreed. Funeral director Robert Bush is set to learn his fate after a five-day sentencing hearing where more than 200 victims described the impact of his crimes. The 48-year-old kept bodies for 6 months when they should have been cremated and gave out the wrong ashes, including to mothers of stillborn babies. He'll be sentenced for 67 offences in total. A dual UK and Azerbaijani national is facing National Security Act charges after being arrested in Cyprus. 44-year-old Rashad Sultanov is accused of conducting hostile surveillance at RAF Akrotiri and sharing information with the Islamic Revolutionary Guard Corps. And the Princess of Wales has been named Britain's best dresser for 2026. Fashion and lifestyle magazine Tatler says she's Britain's chicest figure and lights up a royal occasion. From Radio News Hub, I'm Frankie Hersine.
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6: This is your weather update.
1: Sunny spells for most of us, but showers across northern areas and a risk of thunderstorms in Scotland and Northern Ireland. A cooler day today with highs of 26 degrees Celsius in the south and 20 in the north.
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Hello, I'm Colin French. This is Rewind to the 70s and welcome to the second hour. Daddy, Don't You Walk So Fast entered the charts this week back in 1972, and that was Wayne Newton. Purple Harum now and Con Cristador.

Neil Diamond and Song Sung Blue. Purple Harem and Conquistador. Wayne Newton and Daddy Don't You Walk So Fast on Rewind to the 70s as we play the tracks that entered the charts this week back in 1972. Here's Day by Day, and this is Godspell.

Alice Cooper. That's cool, Sal. And here's the Cornelius brothers and Sister Rose. It's too late to turn back now.

Eric and the Dominoes on Rewind of the 70s, heard on great radio stations right around the world each and every week. And we've played some great tracks so far. Wayne Newton, Purple Harum, Neil Diamond, the Cornelius Brothers and Sister Rose, Derek and the Dominoes, and now the Looking Glass. And this is Brandy, you're a fun.

Hey, I Want to Be Where You Are. That's the Jackson 5. On Rewind to the 70s. It's the Eagles and a big hit for them in 72. Take It Easy.

You Know I Need You? That's America. The Eagles prior to that in Take It Easy on Rewind to the 70s. Written by Anthony Newley and Leslie Bryce, the Candyman. This time, Sammy Davis Jr.

0: Happy Benton and Sealed With A Kiss on Rewind to the 70s. Here's Harry Nilsson now in Coconut. I'm Colin French. This has been Rewind to the 70s. Thanks for joining me. I'll be back at the same time next week. Till then, take care and I'll see you on the radio.
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1: Just a little extra to take us up to the hour. Where were you when I needed you? Stevie Wonder.

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1: FIFA insists nobody is selling football after widespread criticism of its plans to sell stakes in a company to run the World Cup. Lucy Gormley has more.
2: Yesterday, UEFA announced their member associations would boycott the World Cup and any FIFA tournaments until the plans were withdrawn. But the world footballing body isn't backing down just yet. They say the move won't come at the cost of either the spirits or the governance of the game. It would see the creation of the FIFA Forward Enterprise, which would oversee the running of its major tournaments.
1: We've also heard the American and Asian football federations are rejecting the plans. A British man's been arrested on suspicion of hostile surveillance at the RAF Akrotirion, Cyprus. Rashad Sultanov, a 44-year-old dual UK and Azerbaijani national, was arrested on charges under the National Security Act. It's after an investigation led by counter-terrorism police into incidents at the RAF base last summer. A British man is among 10 mountaineers missing in Pakistan after an avalanche struck the north of the country. Namal Purja was born in Nepal but served in the British Army and Royal Marines. He was leading an expedition on the world's 12th highest peak when the avalanche struck. He'd previously found acclaim after climbing 14 of the world's largest mountains in 189 days. Scotland's integrated health and social care system is failing patients accessing mental health services. A report published by the Royal College of Psychiatrists in Scotland says the current system is poorly coordinated, which is damaging to patient safety, clinical leadership and financial transparency. Dr. Pavan Sreireddy is their spokesperson.
3: What we are seeing, what we hear from our patients is that they're waiting longer to access services. It is harder to get the right help at the right time when it's needed. And we think that is a direct result of the fragmentation within the system.
1: And at the Commonwealth Games in the netball, England stormed back from a 6-goal deficit to win 58-54 over South Africa. They're now through to the semi-finals for the first time since the sport was introduced to the Games in 1998. From Radio News Hub, I'm Frankie Hersine.
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7: Sunny spells for most of us, but showers across northern areas and a risk of thunderstorms in Scotland. Highs of 26 degrees Celsius.
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0: marry you, and it's happening tomorrow for Clive and Becca. They're getting married in the Philippines. Oh,
1: it's like their pre-wedding day, isn't it, today?
0: It's their pre-wedding day today. It's a wedding special. We've got loads of first dances lined up for you. I'll tell you what.
1: Lots of people have got in touch, haven't they?
0: Oh, they certainly have. I've got to say hello to Nikki, who's all tuned in. Nikki.
1: Oi, oi, oi.
0: That's what we should do, isn't it? Nikki. Oi, oi, oi. Mark Farley, hello to you as well. And everybody else tuned in, Mike Organ and all the rest. Ginger's not feeling too well today, by the way. She's had a tough out yesterday. And you're struggling a bit, aren't you, Ginger?
1: Just a little bit. Yes.
0: Who are just a little bit. Oh, we should have played that.
1: Yeah, but would it?
0: But it's not a wedding song, is it?
1: I was going to say.
0: Well, I don't know.
1: You can have first dances to that, do you? Who are just a little bit more. But it's all right, though, because in about half an hour, I can take some more tablets.
0: Oh, so you're all right.
1: Kick in them.
0: I can see they're all lined up ready.
1: They're all lined up ready to go.
0: Fantastic. And, of course, we're playing Sam Gets Lyrical.
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0: She's speaking the lyrics of a famous song, but what is this song?
3: Each day I live, I want to be.
0: Oh.
3: Each day I live, I want to be.
0: See, I think that's quite easy.
1: Very easy.
0: Very, very easy today. Well, to start you off with, anyway. If you think you know what it is, then get in touch with us at Ginger and Nuts, or, of course, gingerandnutslive@gmail.com. We look forward to hearing from you. Right, keep it here. Don't you get going anywhere. Some great songs lined up for you.

0: One of my favourite songs, that is The Girl Is Mine, Michael Jackson with Paul McCartney. Nikki, by the way, says, I'm not married, never will be, but my wedding song would be Iris Goo Goo Dolls.
1: Oh!
0: Quite a good one, isn't it? What are you shaking, June?
1: I'm shaking my milkshake. I'm going to have a drink of it, I'm afraid. I do apologise, everybody.
0: And
1: this,
0: never,
1: is like a liquid lunch.
0: Never say never, Nikki. Somebody out there for everybody. You never know.
1: Some people are happy on their own, though, aren't they?
0: Mark Farley's glad he's tuned in this week.
1: On the wedding special. Has he sent his song in?
0: Yeah.
1: And his wife.
0: What was your first dance? Is he married? I think he's married, isn't he?
1: He's with a nice lady and he's got a daughter, hasn't he?
0: If not, what would be your first dance?
1: Yeah, that's it. And if you're not married, you need to crack on with it, Mark, and you need to be asking.
0: Exactly.
1: I mean, we could come and compare if you want.
0: Get down on one knee.
1: Well, he's not getting back up, mighty, of course.
0: Yeah, he should be bouncing up and down.
1: He's not the Terminator.
0: I was going to say, yeah. We'll come and do a turn on the old decks for you.
1: Yeah, do right.
0: Well, we would do.
1: Sing a song. Play some games.
0: Let's do a song or movie for weddings. Because, of course, it's our wedding special. A bit like bed knobs and groom sticks.
1: You've got Vale.
0: James and the Giant Speech.
1: Groom, just one look and then my heart went boom.
0: Yeah, oh, that was a great song. That was Zoom, just one look. Oh, I like that one. Bright Eyes.
1: Simply the best, man.
0: I saw the presents, you saw the whole of the groom.
1: rice, baby.
0: Because they throw rice, don't they, some people do. Absolutely. Cheaper than confetti.
1: Well, and also, it's better. It's better because the birds can eat it.
0: Well, it's not cooked rice, is it?
1: Yeah.
0: No, it's dried rice.
1: Yeah, but the birds can eat it.
0: Oh, I didn't realise that.
1: It composts, doesn't it, better than confetti, apparently.
0: A song or movie for weddings, Lord of the Wedding Rings.
1: Anything directed by Alfred Hitchcock.
0: I like it, Ginge. I see what you did there.
1: Thank you.
0: Very, very good. Hats the Way, I like it.
1: The King's Best Man's Speech.
0: Save the First Dance for Me.
1: The Curious Case of Benjamin Buttonhole.
0: Terms of Engagement.
1: Bend knee, shake me any way you want me.
0: A Groomy Kind of Love. Very good. If you can think of any others, then do get in touch with us at Ginger and Nuts, or, of course, gingerandnutslive@gmail.com. Oh.
1: I mean, love is in the air.
0: Love really is in the air today.
1: It is.
0: It really is in the air today. Although, we're sending lots of love to Ginger, who's not very well at the moment. But there we go. Right, keep it here. It's Ginger and Nuts Live.
1: Don't tell them. Nobody will know.
0: No, they wouldn't know. They'd never. Here's a bit of Michael Bublé.

0: Shanice, I Love Your Smile. That's a nice kind of... It's a nice song for a wedding, isn't it?
1: It's a lovely song for a wedding.
0: In fact, it's on Clive and Becca's list for tomorrow.
1: Playlist?
0: Their playlist.
1: Oh, so they'll be boogieing on down to that at some point tomorrow.
0: What song would be on your playlist, your wedding playlist? Do let us know. Also, your wedding disasters. Anybody had a wedding disaster? 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Let's do Sam Gets Lyrical again. I'll press the button. Sam gets lyrical, lyrical. She's speaking the lyrics of a famous song, but what is this song?
2: Each day I live, I want to be. Each day I live, I want to be.
1: It is a lovely song.
0: It's a nice song,
1: I
0: isn't
1: do
0: it?
1: I like it.
0: Actually, that's a song for a wedding, isn't it?
1: Yeah, could be.
0: Could be.
1: Could be.
0: Absolutely. We got married. We got married on the cheap, didn't we, Ginger, really?
1: Hang on. You sound the cheap. There was nothing cheap about it, mate.
0: Well, kind of. We paid for it nearly ourselves, didn't we?
1: We paid for it for all ourselves.
0: Yeah, we did.
1: We had a wedding cake made. Your mum made us a wedding cake, didn't she?
0: She made us a lovely wedding cake.
1: That was the wedding cake.
0: Absolutely beautiful.
1: We
0: got married at a cinema
1: in
0: Birmingham.
1: The Electric Cinema.
0: The Electric Cinema in Birmingham. Everybody went there thinking it was going to be a movie featuring me, a little cameo role. But actually, it turned out it was actually our wedding.
1: It was. They were all surprised, weren't they?
0: But the film that they watched was Haribo Man, which is actually on YouTube. Ginger's just found it.
1: Yeah. Type in Haribo Man, Darren Yates.
0: And then you'll see it.
1: You'll see it.
0: The wedding video that they were watching.
1: And then it broke into us coming in, didn't it?
0: Yeah, that's it. So
1: we had lots of wedding songs. We had one when we walked in, one when we walked out. Then we had our first dance. Then we had another first dance on, because the first dance is a bit slow.
0: Exactly.
1: But then we had another one, didn't we? And then people joined in.
0: But the song that we had walking in...
1: No. Walking out, this was.
0: The next song is going to be the walking out song.
1: Yeah.
0: I know I'll get it wrong.
1: It was.
0: I'll be slapped now.
1: We walked into...
0: Well, just tell us the song we walked into, Ginge.
1: American Authors, Best Time of Life. And then we walked into that one, and then we walked out to Leona Lewis, A Moment Like This.
0: So
1: we remember, we had Disney songs in between as well, didn't we?
0: We
1: were signing the register.
0: Oh, we did.
1: We had Disney movies on the screen.
0: I tell you what, Mark Farley, listen, you're getting tips here. You're getting tips.
1: I tell you one thing, if Mark wants me to plan the wedding, I'm more than happy to. I mean, we had KFC halfway through the day, didn't we? We went through the drive-thru in our bridal gear.
0: Don't tell them everything, you know what I mean?
1: And then we had the do on the night, which was like a hog roast and everything.
0: Oh, it was lovely.
1: It was beautiful.
0: It really was. Right, keep it here, Ginger and Nuts Live. This is our song that we walked into and walked out of.

0: Fiona Lewis, A Moment Like This.
1: You can't beat a bit of Leona, can you?
0: And talking about getting married in the cinema, if you do something bizarre like that, then you can kind of invite the press.
1: Yeah.
0: And you haven't got to pay for a photographer then.
1: We had Dale Boy's three-wheel van as well. I'm
0: exactly. But what I'm saying is, you haven't got to pay for a photographer because they're taking all the pictures.
1: They do.
0: And then you can sell the story to like kind of newspapers or magazines. We got 100 quid, didn't we, from the magazine?
1: Yeah, from one magazine. We've got it up somewhere, up in the loft, I think, in the wedding box.
0: So you got to do something bizarre. Anyway, Millie the tortoise. It's not a tortoise. It's Millie is a tortoise shell cat from Stockport. Believed to be the oldest living cat in the world at the age of 31.
1: Yeah, which is roughly 146 in human years. Her owner, Leslie, reckons her long life comes down to Buxton mineral water.
0: What?
1: Fresh prawns and salmon and a very chilled routine.
0: Leslie, I'm moving in.
1: Can I just say, most cats have a chilled routine, don't they? They just go outside, have a bit of it, come back, lie down, sleep.
0: You don't give them mineral water, though, do you?
1: Well, she obviously does. I mean, this cat's still going at 31. Buxton mineral water.
0: Fresh prawns and salmon every day. Oh, my, oh, my.
1: I was going to say, move me in.
0: Oh, no, that's it. We're going to move in, Ginge.
1: Leslie Greenhoff, we're on our way round.
0: Yeah. Now, over a third of us have ordered food we don't actually eat, so we can post a picture of it on our social media.
1: Oh,
0: this is according
1: over.
0: To a new research.
1: Yeah, 40% of us say we've uploaded images of food that we didn't actually eat, with 1 in 5 of us confessing we never intended to eat it in the first place.
0: Why would you do that?
1: Why would you spend money on food that you're not going to eat?
0: Just to post a picture and say, oh, look. Look at me with me, paella.
1: Paella!
0: I couldn't think of anything else, Ginge.
1: But 3 in 10 of us also said our desire to post better-looking food online has led to a change in our diet over the years. Which you can understand, can't you? Put a bit nice bit of sushi on there. That's good for you, isn't it?
0: 57% of us will actually physically move or rearrange a dish to get the best photo angle.
1: These food bloggers. I mean, it ain't on my plate long enough for me to rearrange it and take a picture before it's eaten.
0: No, not at all.
1: I mean, I understand it's nice sometimes to take a picture and think, where were we? Months and months and months ago. Maybe even last year. And the food came out and it looked really nice. So we took a picture.
0: Yeah, but you don't do anything with the picture, do we?
1: What do you do with the picture? It just ends up in your holiday photos, doesn't it?
0: Yeah, I don't post it on kind of social media.
1: I'm not going on Instagram going, oh, look at this, everybody. I mean, maybe we should, though, post it.
0: I always think those type of people, though, are braggers.
1: Yeah, oh, look where I'm eating today.
0: Yeah,
1: that's it. Look at me in my posh restaurant.
0: Yeah, I brag it and I go.
1: And then I'll put a picture on. Oh, look at me with my Big Mac and fries.
0: Yeah.
1: I've rearranged it so it looks like it does on the TV advert.
0: Now, one of our first dances was, we had Matt Monro, Portrait of My Love. And then our second slow dance. Well, it's not really a slow dance.
1: It wasn't. There was lots of jumping around, if I remember rightly.
0: And I don't know why we chose it, to be perfectly honest.
1: You chose it.
0: Did I choose it?
1: At the time, it was quite a big hit and you liked it. So we had it for you, love.
0: Ugly Heart, G.R.R.
1: Ugly Heart.
0: I mean, when you think about it now, it's terrible, isn't it?
1: I mean, were you saying I had one?
0: Well, exactly.
1: But hopefully not.
0: You've got a lovely heart, you have, Ginge. Very kind and caring.
1: Thank you very much.
0: So anyway, this was our slow dance. Just thought I'd fade it in for you. Here we go. Fade Terry and June out. It was a lovely married couple as well.
1: They were.
0: Terry and June.
1: Lovely Terry.
0: We're a bit like Terry and June, aren't we?
1: I'd say so.
0: Yeah. I'm the fat one. Yeah.

0: bit, a bit of Cher. Talking of wedding disasters, Amy says that the best man forgot the rings.
1: No.
2: I mean, they have one job to do.
0: One job.
2: This is because they've probably drunk too much the night before.
0: Yes. That's terrible.
2: I mean, it's one job, isn't it? Bring the rings.
0: It's no good having half a story as well, Amy. We need more. What happened?
2: Why did he forget the
0: rings?
2: Where were they? Were they miles away or were they upstairs where you were staying? Because sometimes if you get married like in a hotel or
0: of course,
2: a country thing...
0: We need the full story.
2: We need to get you on air, Amy,
0: to be perfectly honest with you.
2: Give her a ring, see if she answers.
0: What was I going to say to you? I've never been a best man.
2: You've never been a best man?
0: I'm surprised. I've never been a best man. It's something I've always wanted to do, but I've never been asked.
2: Get Mark Farley on the job proposing to his partner.
0: He had enough of the last one, apparently.

0: But what about his current partner? She's lovely.
1: Well, you know, some people just like to take it easy, don't you?
0: Some people just don't want to get married, do they?
1: No.
0: They're happy together. My friend got engaged when we were at college, and it was like 20-something years later when they actually finally got married, but they'd lived together and everything for 20 years.
1: Well, he's like Ken Dodd. He was with his partner for kind of decades. And then, obviously, just when he was on his deathbed, they decided to get married. And she became Lady then, because, of course, Ken Dodd was a Sir Ken Dodd. Ken Dodd was a great friend of the show. He was on there quite a few times. Absolutely.
0: Love Ken Dodd.
1: Love, love, love it. Now, if you hate noisy pubs, fall asleep in front of the TV and groan when you bend down, all these factors apparently are high on the list of the most common signs of ageing.
0: Yeah. I can agree. Oh. Other key indicators include forgetting names, failing to recognise any of the songs in the top 10, and moaning a lot.
1: I do you know what? The top 10, I couldn't tell you what was in the charts now.
0: I mean, I probably...
1: You're quite good, aren't you?
0: I know. There's obviously some of
1: I'm
0: the...
1: I'm obviously getting
0: some
1: old.
0: Of the songs.
1: I'm ageing.
0: There's a lot of artists I haven't got a clue who they are now.
1: Who's number one today?
0: Oh, I ain't got a clue.
1: Ain't got a clue. No. You're aging, Ginge.
0: I knew it was Taylor Swift, wasn't it? I knew you.
1: I knew you. I knew you, or something like that, yeah, from Toy Story.
0: I knew you when the beep, biddy, beep, biddy, beep, biddy, beep. Other signs are ears and nose becoming more hairy.
1: Oh, yes.
0: And your eyebrows growing wild. Crikey, you're old.
1: We were only talking about that the other day, wasn't we?
0: We were. I need to do something. You've got stray ones.
1: All right.
0: They've just started growing in other directions.
1: Don't tell everybody.
0: And your nose hair's out of control and your ears.
1: Hey. That's terrible.
0: I thought there was a...
1: Something's a private.
0: Something's a... It talks about down there, mate. They're out of control as well.
1: Yeah. Well, you can talk.
0: Oh, I know. I've got to go for an exam. In a few weeks, I'm going to have to tidy up an epivorist.
1: You certainly are. It seems we all feel that 60 and above is the age which someone can officially be classed as old.
0: Oh, crikey.
1: Oh, I'm only 50 or something.
0: 52.
1: Thank you.
0: No problem.
1: 50-something would have been all right, Ginge.
0: But there's nothing wrong with being 52.
1: 52. 8 years and I'll be...
0: 60.
1: Well
0: done.
1: If I'm still here.
0: You'll be old.
1: If I'm still here,
0: according to the poll.
1: Aging is obviously catching up on me a little earlier than what should
0: well,
1: be.
0: Well, if people
1: perfectly...
0: head over and watch Harry Bowman, Darren Yates.
1: Oh, yes.
0: The hair colour in you is unreal. You're the silver fox now. You'd still got a bit of blonde, mousy brown then.
1: All right.
0: Maybe it's been married to me. It's turned you grey.
1: Maybe it has. Now, got to say hello to Kirsty and Nathan, who got married. We was invited to their wedding, wasn't we?
0: We were. We went to their wedding. And also, in 2 weeks' time, it's their fourth anniversary. Wedding anniversary. 4 years ago, they got married. I can't believe it.
1: And their slow dance was Ed Sheeran, Tenerife Sea.
0: Tenerife Sea. And I wonder now if that's why they went on honeymoon to Tenerife.
1: Maybe it was, Ginge.
0: Because they did. They went to Tenerife.
1: But it must have been.
0: So this is Tenerife Sea by Ed Sheeran. This is for Kirsty and Nathan.
1: Oh, you're introducing it, are you? All right, then.
0: I've done it.
1: Oh, you've done it now. You have to wait for me to fade it out a little bit, Ginge, and then I fade it in. Look, there you go. Now you can introduce it.
0: This one's for Kirsty and Nathan, just about to celebrate their fourth wedding anniversary on the 12th of August.
1: There you go.

0: What's the Nation listening to? Survey says Ginger and Nuts.
1: Now you're talking. This is a corker, isn't it? Eh? You to me are everything. The real thing.
2: I like that Ed Sheeran song, though. I haven't heard that for 4 years since we were at the wedding.
1: No, it was a nice song. I liked it. I really did.

0: Oh, it's a classic, isn't it, Ginge?
1: It is a classic. I think it's the dog's enjoying it as well.
0: Dave, by the way, said my trousers split during our first dance.
2: Oh, no.
1: Oh, Dave, but you put a bit of weight on since the suit fitted.
0: Well, he said apparently the time of my life wasn't designed for lunges.
1: Oh, no.
0: We'll have to play that for you.
1: What was he lunging for?
0: We'll play that for you next, actually. Time of my life.
1: What was he lunging for?
0: Exactly.
1: It supposed to be the whole...
0: He was showing off, that's probably what he was doing.
1: I mean, there's no lunging involved, he just needed to catch his bride. I mean, did she come running towards him at the same time?
0: Imagine me doing that with you.
1: Oh, it would have been a disaster. Absolute disaster. But while we're talking about wedding day disasters, Alex Delaney.
0: In Spain. No, France, sorry.
1: Ooh la la.
0: Ooh la la.
1: He's messaging. He said, my wedding day disaster was actually doing it. Yes, he said, I was married to a woman. But now he's happily divorced and has been for 17 years.
0: Oh, there you go, Alex Delaney.
1: And he's met the love of his life, who he now lives with in Spain. France. Oh, you've got me started now. You and blooming Spain. France. He lives in France.
0: Bonjour, Alex.
1: And he has a lovely view off his balcony.
0: Oh, he does.
1: He sent us a picture, didn't he? It's
0: absolutely
1: a beautiful view.
0: A lot of people are saying that they're talking about their ex-wives and things like that. We're getting kind of song requests as well. I think for my ex-wife, I would have played Meredith Brooks' Bitch.
1: Oh, crikey.
0: But that's another story.
1: That is another story. It's too long for the... We ain't got 5 hours, have we, to talk about her?
0: We certainly haven't. But let's do In the Wedding News this week.
1: A bride dreamed of looking like a princess on her wedding day, but after a disastrous reaction to fake eyelashes, she ended up looking more like Sloth from the Goonies.
0: What does she do you think?
1: Well, the glue and things might have, affected her eyes, and then all her eyes were probably shut and puffed up, and I bet you she looked good.
0: Talk about getting cold feet. A bride-to-be in Utah allegedly set fire to the church the day before the wedding.
1: Oh, no.
0: Causing £108,000 worth of damage.
1: Crikey, Riley. I mean, most people just call the wedding off.
0: That's it. They don't cancel the venue as well, do they,
1: no.
0: Really? No.
1: And also, what about... Who's going to pay for that? Has she got to pay for the damages?
0: Probably.
1: The fact that she's actually admitted to setting fire to the church. I mean, what about the poor groom? I mean, what a way to find out that your wife doesn't want to marry you.
0: These are real stories this week, by the way, in the news.
1: And a woman travelled halfway around the world for a wedding, only ended up ironing a giant hole straight through her bridesmaid dress.
0: No.
1: She did.
0: Why do you do that?
1: Well, she wanted to look hot.
0: Oh, Ginge, you're on the ball today, aren't you?
1: Thank you.
0: You're very good.
1: The paracetamol and ibuprofen are kicking in.
0: Oh, that's good. And did you know that Prince William never wears a wedding ring? Apparently, he dislikes jewellery of any kind.
1: Some people don't do that. My dad's
0: so never,
1: never
0: had a wedding ring.
1: My dad's never wore a wedding ring. You know why? Because his knuckles were too big. Well, he did when he first got married, but then as he got arthritis in his knuckles, he had to take it off. And
0: but Prince William never had one.
1: Oh, wow.
0: He don't like jewellery.
1: I mean, maybe he has got one. Do you think he's got a ring somewhere, though? It's just in a box.
0: Yeah, probably hidden
1: away.
0: Because
1: surely you have to exchange rings, don't you?
0: Well,
1: I mean, I suppose he's the future king of England. He can do whatever he wants.
0: He can do what he wants, yeah. Who was the guy who did the lunges? Was it Dave?
1: Dave,
0: right. We're going to play the next one for Dave. Dave!
1: Maybe you can get his trousers out and see if he lunges again, if he rips these ones.
0: I might try and do a lunge. Maybe not.
1: Please don't.
0: No.
1: You need undercrackers on before you do that.
0: Okay. I won't do it. Don't forget, if you want to get in touch with us today, especially for the Sam Gets Lyrical.
3: It's lyrical.
0: I only have to say it and it just plays. It's amazing. She's speaking the lyrics of a famous song, but what is this song?
4: Each day I live, I want to be.
0: You can win a ginger and nut certificate.
1: A day to give.
0: The best of
1: the
0: me.
1: The best of me.
0: Oh, we're singing the song.
1: We are singing the
0: song. We're singing the
1: song.
0: We are.
1: Oh, what do you think I was singing? I was only going to sing the one more line. You burst into song then.
0: Right, okay. We'll reveal the winner next. Don't you get going anywhere. I don't know what I did there, Ginge.

So if you've got any wedding songs of any kind, whether it was your first dance, whether it was kind of during the night, then do get in touch with us at Ginger and Nuts, and we'll try and squeeze it in on today's show. Still an hour to go. Here's a bit of David Bowie with Let's Dance.

0: Oh, it's a classic, isn't it? David Bowie. Or is it Bowie? You say Bowie, I say Bowie.
1: No, David Bowie.
0: David Bowie. Depends where you're from, doesn't it?
1: There was a dog up the road called Bowie, after David Bowie.
0: Really?
1: Yeah, lost his eyesight and everything. Well, I mean, unfortunately, he passed
0: away. Come here, Bowie, now. It doesn't sound like a dog name to me, Ginge.
1: David Bowie, so...
0: Got to say hello to Lazy B. He's on the bus in Birmingham at the moment.
1: Oh, blasting.
0: He's got us blasting in his headphones.
1: Oh, thank goodness he's in his headphones, not on a speaker going out on the old bus.
0: He's on the way to Touchwood Shopping Centre in Solihull to meet his brother and do some shopping and munchies.
1: No.
0: Happy Friday.
1: It was our invite. I'd happily go for munchies at Touchwood.
0: I was going to say, I've not been to Touchwood for ages.
1: I can't even remember the last time I was in Touchwood.
0: It's been a long time,
1: hasn't
0: it?
1: Does anyone know when it was? Do you know when it was?
0: Go on, I don't remember, Ginge. Do you remember?
1: Yeah,
0: you're getting old, aren't you?
1: We were meeting Emily after a kiddie class, baby class.
0: Oh, was
1: and
0: it?
1: We went into the magical story shop. And
0: yes.
1: And she got collared for them photographs.
0: Yes, I remember.
1: That was probably
0: sort
1: 3 years ago. It was a newborn photograph.
0: Now.
1: That was the last time I was in Touchwood.
0: Grotesque grooves.
1: Oh, okay. Don't blame it on the good times. Blame it on the boogeyman.
0: Or the bogeyman. Or the boogeyman, yeah. Grotesque boot grooves. Don't leave me this stray.
1: Turd on the dance floor.
0: Gore, gore, gore. How do you like it? How do you like it? Gore, gore, gore.
1: Zit's a beautiful day.
0: Oh, the word zits. I had a few zits when I was younger, but dearie me. Whoa, Black Yeti, Bam Malam, yo, Black Betty, Black Yeti.
1: Yeti. That's... Shaving all my nuts for you.
0: Hey, that's a bit personal, isn't it?
1: Well, I haven't got no nuts, so it's not for me.
0: Okay, sleazy lover.
1: Ah-ha!
0: What are you looking at me like that for?
1: Ghouls out for summer.
0: Papa's got a brand new hag.
1: I should be so mucky.
0: Mucky, mucky, muppy. Grimier River.
1: Bogey Wonderland.
0: Big meal, keep on slurping. Loud Mary, keep on burping.
1: Me and Mrs. Bones.
0: Lips stuck on your collar. Oh, dear. Dear me.
1: Anything by Bill Haley and the Vomits.
0: There you go. There's the grotesque grooves for you. And if you can think of any others, do let us know. Lips stuck on your collar. Are those people who got, like, big lips?
1: Lips stuck on your collar.
0: Ooh. Can you imagine?
1: Have you ever gone home with lipstick on your collar?
0: Well, it's not lipstick. That's lips stuck.
1: No, lips are stuck. But have you ever gone home with lipstick?
0: I don't think I have, to be honest. I don't think I have.
1: Oh.
0: Have you?
1: No. Why would I have lipstick on my collar?
0: Well, I don't know. You could have had a turn.
1: A turn? A turn for the what?
0: You could have been on the dance floor and changed your mind about, you know, thought I'll go with a woman. But you never know. And some men wear lipstick.
1: They do. They do. It's very true. Not any of the men I used to go out partying with, but some men do.
0: A lot of people wear makeup, don't they? They kind of fade it in. And they look quite nice. Especially if you're taking a selfie. It does make you look nicer, doesn't it, really?
1: It does. You should try a bit.
0: Yeah, thank you. What are you trying to say?
1: You're lovely just the way you are, love.
0: They can't do anything for a lazy eye, can they?
1: They can't do anything for a lazy eye and a dodgy beard, no.
0: There's nothing wrong with my beard.
1: There's just little bits that you've missed. That
0: anyway, listen, Sam gets lyrical, okay? She was speaking the lyrics of a famous song.
2: Each day I live, I want to be.
0: It was, of course, One Moment in Time.
1: The best of me. Hang on, I'm just waiting for the wheel to come up.
0: She's waiting for the wheel to come up. She should have had this ready. Here we go. Spin the wheel, Ginge.
1: I did have it ready.
0: Spin the wheel, Ginge.
1: I've shut my phone.
0: Diana will be on next.
1: Tap into spin. We've got to play another one, haven't we? Give chance. It's Tom.
0: Tom, well done.
1: Tom. Thumb in the butt.
0: Here we go, then. Sam gets lyrical, second part two.
3: Gets lyrical.
0: Of course, she's speaking the lyric of a famous song, but what is this one?
2: There's a party going on right here.
0: There's a party going on right here.
1: All right then, Sam, don't brag about it. I mean, okay. Where was our invite?
0: Well, we'll have a party now, shall we?
1: Let's do it.
0: They do this at the weddings. It's a classic wedding song, isn't it? Oh.
1: Gets them all up, doesn't it?
0: Yeah. Young man.

0: Oh, I love it. Marvin Gaye and Kim Weston. It Takes Two. Playing that for Clive and Becca, who are getting married tomorrow. And listening as they're chomping on their KFC at the moment, which is very nice in the Philippines.
1: And how funny, we had KFC after our wedding.
0: Yeah, we did.
1: They're having it before.
0: Yeah.
1: Good and choice, though, Clive.
0: And they've got the family round as well, which is quite nice as well.
1: That's so very nice.
0: I don't know what the family's names are, but hello to... I've been sent a photograph. Hello, all. That's it.
1: Yes. Well, we've had some more wedding disasters. Claire said the wedding car broke down 100 yards from the venue, and we arrived with me, the bride, pushing the car.
0: That would be terrible, wouldn't it?
1: I mean, you think somebody would have got out and pushed for her, wouldn't you?
0: Yeah.
1: Well, she's not with anybody in the car. I mean,
0: she would have been on her own pushing the car.
1: What a blooming disaster. And Alex Delaney said, when they were arranging their song for the wedding day, we had a few complications because the registrar asked what was our first dance together, in which we replied, "Let's Talk About Sex" by Salt and Pepper. To which the registrar said, "That's not very appropriate." She then asked our second song that we danced to, in which we replied, "I Want to Sex You Up" by Colour Me Bad. But she said again, no.
0: Oh.
1: So we ended up having Diana Ross and Lionel Richie, "Endless Love."
0: Why? Oh, they're so miserable, aren't they, these people? We'll play "I Want to Sex You Up" for you in a minute for you. That's what we'll do.
1: We're going to play one for now Clive and Becca are listening. We can play for the song that they actually wanted
0: us
1: to play, can't we?
0: We played all their songs at the start of the show.
1: They'll have to listen to it back.
0: You'll have to listen to it back, yeah, absolutely. But Clive and Becca getting married tomorrow in the Philippines, which is just lovely. Diana, by the way, who we'll be going over to in around about 10 minutes. She's got it right, by the way. Sam Gets Lyrical.
1: She has, and Cheeky John again. 2 out of 2 today for Cheeky John.
0: She's speaking the lyrics of a famous song, but what is it?
2: There's a party going on right here.
0: It's an easy one.
1: Oh, it's
0: there's
1: very easy.
0: There's a party going on
1: if
0: right
1: I
0: here.
1: If I know what it is, it's easy.
0: Think of weddings and birthdays.
1: All right, don't tell her anymore.
0: Anyway, just it's for Clive and enough. Becca, this is just for you.

0: bum. Bum, bum. Angie's, we love the bum bum, don't we? Mm-hmm. How are you doing, Diana?
1: I'm doing good. I'm tired and sore because I just started working out. So that I have not been working out in ages. So, but yeah, I am so fired up though this morning, and I am going to send you a very cool pick of the week.
2: Okay, well, tell us all about it then.
1: Yes, one of my favorite bands is back with a brand new single, and I'm thrilled to be featuring them once again as this week's pick of the week. If you've ever followed the Wild Things on social media, you already know they're one of the most fun, down-to-earth, and engaging bands around. They're constantly interacting with their fans, creating hilarious viral content, and reminding us that music doesn't always have to take itself too seriously. Leading up to the release of their new single, Let Go, they've invited fans from around the world to submit the names of their exes. What started as a funny social media campaign quickly took on a life of its own, with hundreds of thousands of names pouring in. Those names became part of the single artwork and even appeared throughout the music video. It's clever, entertaining, and the perfect example of the creative bond the Wild Things have built with their fan community. But beneath all the laughter and lighthearted fun is a song with a meaningful message. Through beautiful poetic imagery of the sea, drifting letters, broken promises, and the ache of heartbreak, Let Go reminds us that not every relationship is meant to last. Sometimes the strongest thing we can do is release the pain, stop looking back, and move forward towards something better. The chorus says it all, so just let go. It's a simple message, but one that carries so much hope. Whether you've experienced heartbreak yourself or simply needing a reminder that life continues after disappointment, this song encourages us to heal, embrace new beginnings, and remember that the people who weren't meant for us don't define our future. If you're a fan of soaring guitars, infectious melodies, and bands that balance heartfelt songwriting with an incredible sense of fun, then Let Go deserves a place on your playlist. So be sure to follow the Wild Things on Instagram, Facebook, TikTok, and all their social platforms. And don't forget to stream or download Let Go on your favorite digital music platform.
0: Now, I had a sneaky peek at this song, and I think, Ginge, you're going to add it to your playlist.
2: I think I might do on my dog walking playlist. I've got a lot of songs on there from Diana's Pick of the Week, you know. So, all that's left for you to do, Diana, is introduce your single of the week.
1: Perfect. I definitely will. So, this week's Pick of the Week is Let Go by the Wild Things, right here on the Ginger and Nut Show. Enjoy, guys.

0: game. What a cracking recommendation.
1: Yeah, love the review, love the song. Win, win, said Lauren.
0: Mark Farley says, loved it, Diana.
1: Hey, there you go. You've impressed him. This deserves to be all over the radio, said Tom.
0: Cheeky John said, sounds good.
1: Okay, crikey, but you've impressed both of them.
0: Katie says the lyrics really hit home. Beautiful track.
1: And that's 5 stars from me. Brilliant song, said Lucy.
0: And Ryan, another brilliant pick of the week from Diana. There you go. That's probably the most we've ever had, really.
1: It is.
0: So, people liked a little bit of rock.
1: Who knew? But actually, it was a really good song.
0: It was a good song.
1: I really liked it.
0: And the lyrics were good. I was listening to the lyrics.
1: Yeah, very good.
0: All about letting go and all that kind of stuff. Now, experts have revealed the 6 words women hate the most, with moist topping the list of cringe-inducing phrases.
1: Yeah, researchers confirmed that moist is just one of the 6 words women find almost impossible to tolerate. According to experts, people's dislike of the word has to do with their disgust at the bodily function often related with the phrase.
0: So the women's 6 most hated words are, of course, moist.
1: Squirt.
0: Are we really doing this, Ginge? Panties.
1: Chunky.
0: See, I find them quite funny. Curd. I mean, what's all that about?
1: Ooh, but a lemon curd. I mean, toast, I don't mind.
0: Yeah.
1: And flap.
0: Yeah, we all get in a flap, don't we? We all get in a flap.
1: We're talking about them type of flaps, though, I don't think.
0: Really? Do you find them cringeworthy, though, Ginge?
1: I don't like moist or squirt.
0: No.
1: It's not when you say, oh, moist with the voice. Oh, no. That's
0: cringy.
1: Do they call it an ick?
0: It's probably an ick, Ginge. Probably it's something, isn't it?
1: Panties, that's quite a chunky. I mean, why would
0: why
1: you not
0: was
1: like
0: knickers
1: chunky?
0: On the list? Big
1: well,
0: knickers.
1: Panties are the same thing, aren't they?
0: Well, I don't
1: know. Just a small down version.
0: Or thong.
1: Thong. I don't know how women wear them, so if you wear one, whether it's a thong or a cheese wire, I applaud you. Because I can't stand the things up my bum crack.
0: Anyway, moving on. Moving on. Josh and Angel have turned off now, Ginge, I think.
1: Yeah, they're covering baby Aluna's ears.
0: Oh, yes. Absolutely.
1: She's beautiful, though. The picture was lovely.
0: Of course, Clive and Becca getting married tomorrow in the Philippines.
1: Yeah, they are.
0: And I've seen a photograph. I'll have to share it with you in a moment, Ginge, of Clive in his kind of suit.
1: Oh.
0: He looks really dapper.
1: Does he look dapper, does he?
0: He looks like the new James Bond, I tell you.
1: I bet he scrubs up well, does Clive?
0: Oh, yes. He does, actually.
1: I can't wait to see the photographs.
0: No, I can't either.
1: I can't wait. I'm looking forward to it.
0: We are looking forward to it. So we'll play another song from their playlist for tomorrow. Olivia Newton-John and Hopelessly Devoted to You, which is what I am to you, Ginge, isn't it?
1: It is.
0: Oh, I'm just hopeless.

0: getting pictures of baby Aluna. So, so nice.
1: You need to share them.
0: I'll have to share
1: it with
0: you.
1: I like pictures of babies.
0: Very, very nice. Time for Sam Gets Lyrical. Last time now.
2: Sam gets lyrical, lyrical.
1: You know you said last time, are we telling them what the answer is?
0: Oh, it is. That's
1: it. You've got no time to enter now. If you haven't, it's too late.
0: She was speaking the lyrics of a famous song. What was the song?
3: There's a party going on right here.
0: It was, of course, Ginge.
1: Celebration to last throughout the year. It's a celebration. Good in the game. And I've already spun the wheel.
0: Come on.
1: And it's landed on Rebecca.
0: Rebecca.
1: Well done, Rebecca.
0: Absolutely fabulous. That's it, really. We're out of here.
1: Because
0: the next couple of songs are kind of a bit long, really. But we're out of here, Ginge, aren't we?
1: Well, we are, but we've got to say that the next song we're playing is Snow Patrol Chasing Cars, and that's for Matt and Maria, who used to have a caravan next door to Cheeky John.
0: Yeah.
1: And Cheeky Pauline before they sold it. So they're both... went the separate, but Matt and Maria, this was their first dance. And then we're ending on another one of Clive and Becker's from their playlist tomorrow.
0: So there we go. We'll keep it in suspense. But, of course, when the caravans are rocking, don't come a knocking.
1: Don't come a knocking.
0: That's what they say,
1: that,
0: isn't it?
1: It's very true.
0: We're not on air next week, by the way. We're off now for a couple of weeks.
1: Two weeks. What are they going to do without us?
0: But we will be back on the 21st of August.
1: 21st of August. We'll be here.
0: Live and dangerous. We can't wait. We're looking forward to it. But this is for Matt and Marie. Maria, Snow Patrol, Chasing Cars. I like this one as well.
1: Adios.
0: Adios, everybody.

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1: Pressure is mounting on FIFA president Gianni Infantino after his senior advisor resigned over plans to sell a stake in a World Cup company to private investors. Infantino's plans have been rejected by European and Asian confederations, as well as the ones representing nations from North and Central America and the Caribbean. European nations have said they will not play in FIFA competitions until the project is scrapped. A holidaymaker who was evacuated from his grandparents' lodge says the wildfire in Suffolk was like something out of an apocalypse film.
2: See, obviously, brown smoke.
3: Nice to meet you.
2: You could smell. The smell was just powerful. It was like, wow. The closer we got to it, it was straight out of like an apocalypse film.
1: That was Connor Dowsett, who was told to leave Cliff House Holiday Park in Dunwich. Fire crews battling the large wildfire says the blaze has been stabilised overnight. Meanwhile, firefighters are tackling a new blaze on grassland in Colchester. Essex Fire Service says around 30 crews were tackling a blaze on Middlewick Ranges Nature Reserve south of the city. They're urging people to avoid the area. Scotland's integrated health and social care system is failing patients accessing mental health services. A report published by the Royal College of Psychiatrists in Scotland says the current system is poorly coordinated. Dr. Pavan Skaredi is their spokesperson.
4: We hear from our patients is that they're waiting longer to access services. It is harder to get the right help at the right time when it's needed. And we think that is a direct result of the fragmentation within the system.
1: And Britain's Got Talent finalist Rafferty Coop has joined the cast of London Magic show Now You See Me Live. The 17-year-old, who mixes magic and music in his act, will appear as a special guest act in the show at London Coliseum from today until September 6th. That's the latest from Radio News Herb. I'm Tanita Sims.
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1: Sunny spells for most of us, but showers across northern areas and a risk of thunderstorms in Scotland. Highs of 26 degrees Celsius.
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1: Funeral director Robert Bush has been jailed for 20 years at Crown Court for 67 offences, including 30 counts of preventing a lawful burial. He's also been disqualified as a director for 14 years. Mr Justice Hilliard delivered the sentence.
2: In an expert report, Dr Lloyd said that there were multiple incontrovertible instances of a wholly inadequate approach to care for the deceased in the mortuary at Hessel Road. There were clear instances of inadequate identification of the deceased. There was no evidence of any form of mortuary register to show who was even there.
1: Meanwhile, Andy Burnham has backed the regulation of funeral homes. The Prime Minister offered his sympathies to the families of victims of disgraced funeral director Robert Bush. Ron Marsh's mother's body was left in Robert Bush's funeral parlour for 6 months.
3: I never thought any more about it until December when my daughter was questioning what we were going to do with the ashes. I said, well, I haven't got them at the moment. So I thought I'd give him a ring. Well, the phone never got answered. The emails never got returned. And then it was Christmas.
1: In other news, the Prime Minister Andy Burnham says FIFA boss Gianni Infantino is the wrong man to lead the organisation. That's in the wake of the controversial plan to seek private investment in a company to run the World Cup. Pressure is mounting on the FIFA president after his senior advisor resigned over the plans to sell a stake in a World Cup company to private investors. Firefighters are tackling a new blaze on grassland in Colchester. Essex Fire Service says around 30 crews were tackling a blaze on Middlewick Ranges Nature Reserves in the south of the city. They're urging people to avoid the area. And after even more high temperatures, forecasters say it's going to come back down to average levels for this time of the year. The Met Office says it'll even be a little bit chilly in some places in the north after the temperatures reached a high of 35 degrees Celsius this week. That's the latest from Radio News Hub. I'm Tanita Sims.
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1: Showers in the north easing and becoming confined to western areas. Mostly dry with clear spells elsewhere, with some showers in East Anglia. Lows of 10 degrees Celsius.
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8: Tom Holland swings back into cinemas with Spider-Man Brand New Day out on Friday the 31st of July. 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But all Peter Parker really wants is to win MJ back.
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8: 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I'm Jamie Burton.
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0: And so we're up and running with another classic chart rundown with myself, Dave Marley, where today we're taking a look at the chart from July of 1975. A brand new entry at this week's number 20 for Tammy Wynette and Divorce. A second brand new entry at this week's number 19 for Judge Dredd with his version of Je T'aime. And a non-mover at number 18, you just heard Donny and Marie Osmond and Make the World Go Away. And it's falling down from last week's number 14 to this week's
1: number 17
0: for Gilbert O'Sullivan.

0: And so it's a fall of three spaces from last week's number 14 to this week's number 17. You just heard Gilbert O'Sullivan, I Don't Love You, But I Think I Like You. And it's down from last week's number 13 to this week's
1: number 16
0: for Kenny.

0: And so Kenny fall down three spaces from last week's number 13 to this week's 16 with Baby I Love You, okay? And it's a climb of four spaces from last week's number 19 to this week's
1: number 15
0: for the Rubettes.

0: And so it's a climb of four spaces from last week's number 19 to this week's number 15 for the Rubettes and Fodiodi. It's also a climb of three spaces from last week's 17 to this week's 14 for Nazareth and My White Bicycle. And it's a brand new entry at this week's
1: number 13
0: for Typically Tropical.
2: Tobias Wilcock welcoming you aboard Coconut Airways Flight 372 to Bridgetown, Barbados. We will be flying at an height of 32,000 feet and at an airspeed of approximately 600 miles per hour. Refreshments will be served after takeoff. Kindly fasten your safety belts and refrain from smoking until the air.

0: And so a brand new entry at this week's number 13 for Typically Tropical and Barbados as we continue the countdown of July 1975. And at this week's...
1: Number 12!
0: It's down from last week's number 7 for Shawadi Wadi.

0: And so it's a fall of five spaces from last week's number 7 to this week's number 12 for Shawadi Wadi and their version of Three Steps to Heaven. And it's a fall from last week's number 10 to this week's
1: number 11
0: for Mud.

0: And so it falls down from last week's number 10 to this week's number 11 for Mud and Moonshine Sally as we step inside the top 10 of July 1975. And it's up from last week's number 15 to this week's...
1: Number

0: And so we're stepping inside the top 10 of July 1975. You just heard Pete Wingfield down from last week's 15 to this week's number 10 with 18 with a bullet. And it falls down from last week's number 4. It was number 1, and it's this week's
1: number 9
0: for Windsor Davis and Donna Stell.
2: You promised me green grass, not to tell what you heard. Whispering grass, say, you can't keep your word. 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

won't you tell it to the breeze? 'Cause she will tell the birds and bees, and everyone will know, because you told the blathering trees. Oh yes, you told them once before, and it is no secret anymore. I will not have gossip in this jungle.

0: 2 weeks previous, it stood at number one. Last week, it was number four. This week, it's number nine. Donna Staal and Windsor Davis with Whispering Grass. And it falls down two spaces from last week's number six to this week's
1: number eight
0: for Hamilton Bohannon.

0: So it's a fall of two spaces from last week's number six to this week's number eight for Hamilton, Bohannon and Disco Stomp as we continue the countdown of July 1975. And at this week's
1: number seven,
0: it's a brand new entry for the Bay City Rollers.

0: And so it's a brand new entry at this week's number 7 for the Bay City Rollers and Give a Little Love. And it's up 2 spaces from last week's number 8 to this week's
1: number 6
0: for Gary Glitter.

0: Up from last week's number 8 to this week's number 6, Gary Glitter doing all right with the boys, and it's up 4 spaces from last week's number 9 to this week's
1: number 5
0: for the Shy Lights.

to watch the children play. You know, tomorrow is their future. But for me, just another day. They all gather around me. They seem to know my name. We laugh, tell a few jokes, but it still doesn't ease my pain. I know I can't hide from a memory, though day after day I've tried. I keep saying, she'll be back, but today...

0: And so it's a climb of four spaces from last week's number 9 to this week's number 5 for the Chi Lights and Have You Seen Her? It was last week's number 1. This week it falls down to this week's
1: number 4
0: for 10cc.

0: So it falls down from last week's number one to this week's number four, 10cc with the classic I'm Not In Love, as we step inside the top three of July 1975. And at this week's
1: number three,
0: it's a non-mover for Van McCoy.

0: And so we're inside the top three of July 1975, a non-mover at this week's number three for Van McCoy and The Hustle. And it climbs three spaces from last week's number five to this week's
1: number two
0: for Ray Stevens.

0: And so it's a climb of three spaces from last week's number five to this week's number two for Ray Stevens and Misty. We're moments away from finding out what was number one in July of 1975. Before we do, let's recap on the top 10. Up from last week's number 15 to this week's number 10, Pete Wingfield and 18 with a Bullet. Down from last week's number 4 to this week's number 9, Windsor Davis and Donna Stow, Whispering Grass. Down from last week's number 6 to this week's number 8, Hamilton Bohannon and Disco Stump. A brand new entry this week at number 7 for the Bay City Rollers and Give a Little Love. Up from last week's number 8 to this week's number 6, Gary Glitter, Doing Alright with the Boys. Up from last week's number 9 to this week's number 5 for the Chi-Lites, Have You Seen Her? Down from last week's number 1 to this week's number 4 for 10cc, I'm Not In Love, as we step inside the top 3. A non-mover at number 3 for Van McCoy and The Hustle. Up from last week's number 5 to this week's number 2 for Ray Stevens and Misty. And the track that was number 1, July 1975, climbing from last week's number 2.
1: Britain's number 1.
0: It's Johnny Nash, Tears on My Pillow. I'll see you next time.

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1: Funeral director Robert Bush has been jailed for 20 years at Crown Court for 67 offences, including 30 counts of preventing a lawful burial. He's also been disqualified as a director for 14 years. Mr Justice Hilliard delivered the sentence.
2: In an expert report, Dr Lloyd said that there were multiple incontrovertible instances of a wholly inadequate approach to care for the deceased in the mortuary at Hessel Road. There were clear instances of inadequate identification of the deceased. There was no evidence of any form of mortuary register to show who was even there.
1: Meanwhile, Andy Burnham has backed the regulation of funeral homes. The Prime Minister offered his sympathies to the families of victims of disgraced funeral director Robert Bush. Ron Marsh's mother's body was left in Robert Bush's funeral parlour for 6 months.
3: I never thought any more about it until December when my daughter was questioning what we were going to do with the ashes. I said, well, I haven't got them at the moment. So I thought I'd give him a ring. Well, the phone never got answered. The emails never got returned. And then it was Christmas.
1: In other news, the Prime Minister Andy Burnham says FIFA boss Gianni Infantino is the wrong man to lead the organisation. That's in the wake of the controversial plan to seek private investment in a company to run the World Cup. Pressure is mounting on the FIFA president after a senior advisor resigned over the plans to sell a stake in a World Cup company to private investors. Firefighters are tackling a new blaze on grassland in Colchester. Essex Fire Service says around 30 crews were tackling a blaze on Middlewick Ranges Nature Reserves in the south of the city. They're urging people to avoid the area. And after even more high temperatures, forecasters say it's going to come back down to average levels for this time of the year. The Met Office says it'll even be a little bit chilly in some places in the north after the temperatures reached a high of 35 degrees Celsius this week. That's the latest from Radio News Hub. I'm Tanita Sims.
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7: Showers in the north will ease and become confined to western areas tonight, mostly dry elsewhere with some showers in East Anglia. Cooler overnight in the southeast with lows of 10 degrees.
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10: Hello and welcome along to the 80s show. Let's kick off in style this time round with the Brothers Johnson

Great song from the brothers Johnson and Stump. From April 1980, Ebony as high as number 6. I always thought that got to number 1. I'm very wrong today, obviously. Now, here's a song I also thought got to number 1. So that's two wrongs in a row. This only made it to number 3 in November 1982.

great song from the 1980s and the Cutting Crew, and I Just Died in Your Arms Tonight from 1986, and that song only made it as high as number 4. This next song made it to number 6, and you don't hear it very often on the radio at all. From June 1985, An Emotion, Obsession.

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0: Is Vic there? 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
0: Is Vic there?

Thompson twins and You Take Me Up, and despite the rumours, they weren't actually twins, they were really triplets. If you believe that, you'd believe absolutely anything. It got them to number two, though, in April 1984, and let's move on to October 1988, and this got as high as number two for The Brother Beyond on The 80s Show.

and the Beyond, Harder I Try from 1988, getting to number two, and 1985 getting to number three only for Madonna and Like a Virgin, one of those songs that you know word for word, and you always think it was number one as well. How wrong are we? Do you remember this one, though? Got to number 13, October 1982 for Blue Zoo and Cry Boy Cry on The 80s Show.

around for a couple of years. They kicked off in, May, June of 1982. Got as high as number 55 with a song called I'm Your Man. I don't remember it either, to be honest with you. And then that one that got to number 13 in October 1982. They followed that up a bit later on with one called Love's One and Angel. Yeah, that didn't do much either, number 76. And their final single before they called it a day, I Just Can't Forgive and Forget, from May 1983. And he got to number 60 as well. What a great choice that was. Wonder what they're doing now. No idea. Probably working in McDonald's. We all know this song, though. This is Five Star Family. Of course, they were the Pearson family, weren't they? Yeah, Pearson family. I remember them too.

Shine consisted of R&B siblings Stedman, Lorraine, Denise, Doris and Delroy Pearson. And the Rain or Shine was their biggest hits, reaching number two in July 1986. Let's move on now to 1989 for Ten City. This is a good song. That's The Way That Love Is.

0: dance chart hit for the guys. 10 City in the US in 1989, and it reached number 8 here in the UK in the same year. Now, here's a song that only got to number 35 in May 1982. For Altered Images, do you remember this one? This is Pinky Blue on The 80s Show.
1: Taking you back in time to the 1980s with Paul Moore.

1988 got to number four for Belinda Carlisle and Circle in the Sand. Now let's move back to 1983, and it only made it to number 17, which is a shame because it's a great song. 68 Guns from The Alarm on The 80 Show.

0: You've got to admit to yourself, that is just such a great song from the 1980s. From 1983, made it to number 17 in November. Also November 1983, this one got to number 3 for Duran Duran and the Union of the Snake.
1: Taking you back in time to the 1980s with Paul Moore.

making it to number three in November 1983 for Duran Duran and the Union of the Snake. And will you look at the time? It's time for me to say cheerio. I'll leave you in 1986 and a track from the album called Get Close by The Pretenders. It was a top 10 single and it was called Don't Get Me Wrong. Until the next time...

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1: Chancellor John Healey will deliver his first budget on Wednesday, the 28th of October. He said it will move money and power out of Westminster and into every postcode around Britain. Healey was seen as a surprise choice as Andy Burnham's chief finance minister. Funeral director Robert Bush has been jailed for 20 years for fraud, theft and preventing lawful burials. The 48-year-old was found guilty at Hull Crown Court and has been disqualified as a director for 14 years. Ron Marsh's mother's body was left in the funeral parlour for 6 months.
2: I never thought any more about it until December when my daughter was questioning what we were going to do with the ashes. I said, well, I haven't got them at the moment, so I thought I'd give him a ring. Well, the phone never got answered, the emails never got returned, and then it was Christmas.
1: Officials say evacuated Suffolk residents and holidaymakers will have a small window of opportunity to collect some of their belongings this afternoon. Those who have been forced to flee by the large wildfire will be taken in a minibus to collect essential items in a 15-minute window under police escort. Scotland's integrated health and social care system is failing patients accessing mental health services. A report published by the Royal College of Psychiatrists in Scotland says the current system is poorly coordinated, which is damaging to patient safety, clinical leadership and financial transparency. Dr. Pavan Sharidi is their spokesperson.
3: As psychiatrists, what we are seeing, what we hear from our patients is that they're waiting longer to access services. It is harder to get the right help at the right time when it's needed. And we think that is a direct result of the fragmentation within the system.
1: And Chelsea have been fined £10 million and given a suspended two-window transfer ban after an appeal hearing into their sanction for breaching Football Association agents' rules. That's the latest from Radio News Hub. I'm Johnny Holmes.
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1: Showers in the north will ease and become confined to western areas tonight, mostly dry elsewhere with some showers in East Anglia, cooler overnight in the southeast with lows of

0: 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With Nikki B. Let's go!
1: Here we go, then. As we delve into the archives and we take you on that magical musical mystery tour. Yeah. We are going way back today, oh yeah. We've got a blow the dust off the turntable. There is a few vinyl thrown in. Listen, have a snap, crackle and pop. We're turning the dial back to a time when flares were wide. Mood rings were telling us how we felt. Happy. Happy today. And there was a couple of guys named Bill and Paul who were busy setting up a tiny software company called Microsoft.
2: Yeah.
1: Yeah. As always, the hits and the headlines. We'll count them down between 40 and 11. We'll mix a few in. There is a little bit of clag around, so we'll kind of avoid that if we can. But then obviously we will give you the full top 10 in its entirety. This week, 21 go up, 15 go down, 4 refuse to budge. And are we ready?

Gold and Moonshine, Sally, Abba, I Do, I Do, I Do, and Sayrita, and the Harm of Love. Any ideas on the year? With Nikki B. Remember, don't call, don't text, don't email, don't do anything. It's just a bit of fun between me and you. I will give you some clues on the doors as well, yeah? Because let's be honest,

0: Nazareth, my white bicycle. What a tune. Want some clues?
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0: Beard. Of course you want some clues. If, like me, you're still none the wiser. Well, it was the very first Europe referendum in this year. The UK held its first nationwide referendum on June the 5th of this year. Prime Minister Harold Wilson's Labour government asked the public if the UK should stay in the European Economic Community. And it was a resounding yes. 67% said yes to stay. It was also the year that Margaret Thatcher defeated former Prime Minister Edward Heath to become the leader of the Conservative Party. She was the first woman to lead a major British political party. And on June the 9th, the radio microphones were allowed into the House of Commons for the very first time. And this sounds like this year, to be honest. The UK started June with a beautiful 25 Celsius heatwave. However, it was short-lived because 48 hours later, an Arctic weather front slammed into the country. It actually snowed across the UK in June. Yeah, I know, really? It reached as far south as London. Really? Some of the inventions that happened in this year, well, the digital camera. Stephen Sasson, an engineer at Kodak, invented the very first self-contained digital camera. It weighed around about 8 pounds. It shot in black and white. Only had 0.1 megapixels. Took 23 seconds to record the image onto a standard cassette tape. Doesn't say how you saw the image, but there you go. Also, Sony Betamax. Do you remember them? They were huge. The world's first commercially successful home video cassette recorder was launched by Sony for the very first time in this year. It meant people could record television shows to watch later. And then there was the big battle, weren't there, really, a few years later with Betamax and VHS. And Betamax lost, yeah. Bit like CDs and the mini disc. Although anyone who used the mini disc player loved it. But it just wasn't, yeah. Also in this year, the push-through pop-top can. You try to say that. We're still using this today. Basically, years ago, they had pull tabs that came completely off, basically creating a massive litter and safety hazard. But then engineer Daniel F. Kudzik invented the stab-tab push-through. And we're still using that device today, I know. And of course, mood rings was all the rage back in the day. It was invented by Josh Reynolds. And they use thermotropic liquid crystals. Oh, yeah. Basically, what it meant is they change colour depending on your temperature. But they claim to reveal their emotional state. So if it was blue, you was relaxed. If, however, it was black, then you were stressed. Yeah. I'm not helping much, am I, today?
1: BB's Rewind Chart Show on the air, baby.
0: Yeah, remember, don't call, don't text, don't email.
1: TV.
0: Good luck. Now, the thing is, you know, I said I was going to cut out all the clag. Well, the thing is, I am going to try and cut the most of the clag out. People are saying this is clag. I personally don't think it is. Because if you're of the age, you always watched It Ain't Our Fault, Mum. And if you watched It Ain't Our Fault, Mum, you'd love this.
2: You promised me, green grass, not to tell what you heard. 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

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Oh yes, you told them once before, and it is no secret anymore. I will not have gossip in this jungle.

0: Winter Davis and Donna Stell and the Whispering Grass. If you watched It Ain't Our Fault, Mum, you'll know exactly about that. It's not clag, it's quality. Thank you very much. And we're in 1975. Yeah. 75, eh?
1: The greatest hits of

by my calculations, that's 51 years. Oh, boy. So let's look at the cost of living 51 years ago, shall we? Well, your average UK house price was around about 11 grand. 11 grand. For an ass. I'll try that in a proper Queen's English. Well, no, it's King's English now, isn't it? House, yes. If you was in London, though, you'd be paying around about 13 to 14,000. Now, you're thinking, hold on. But the problem being, your average salary back then was 3,400. So what that basically meant is a week you would earn around about 65 to 70 quid. Yeah. Your hourly rate equates to around about 90p to £1.10. Like, really? Think about that for 2 seconds. So obviously it's going to be a lot cheaper back then. So if you was doing your weekly shop, a pint of milk would set you about 6p. A loaf of bread, 16p. Pack of butter was 19. Dozen eggs, 38p. Can of baked beans, it doesn't say what variety, 9p. If you was going to the pub, it'd set you back 22p for a pint of bitter. A litre of petrol was 16p. And a Mars bar was 6p. But you was only earning 90p to £1.10 per hour. Your average weekly wage was 65 to 70 quid. Yeah. Think about that for 2 seconds.

Do you think they're trying to tell us that they're not in love? 10cc. Or do we think that they're protesting a little bit too much? That they really are.

which meant you only got 65 to 70 quid a week. But that got you an awful lot, because you go to the cinema and everything for a quid. Talking of cinema... See, it was all flowing. Big films in the cinema in 1975 were One Flew Over the Cuckoo's Nest. Yeah, Jack Nicholson. Apparently one of its most iconic roles, yeah? It swept the Academy Awards as well. Monty Python and the Holy Grail came out in this year. Of course, the British comedy classic brought to us by Monty Python. Also out in this year was Dog Day Afternoon, Barry Lyndon, Shampoo and the Stepford Wives. But the one I'm more interested in about was the Rocky Horror Picture Show. It tanked in the cinema when it first came out. But then it was soon moved to a midnight screening. And then it just took off. And it's now doing run after run after run in the theatre. It's just gone mental. Wasn't the biggest film of the year, obviously. The biggest film of the year was Jaws. Yeah, we're going to need a bigger boat. If you was looking on the small screen, Tom Baker made his first full year as the Fourth Doctor. Also, Space 1999, yeah. Eamon Andrews was telling everyone, this is your life. And Jack Regan and George Carter and the Sweeney was on ITV. John Cleese and Connie Booth were in 40 Towers on the BBC Two. And of course, still being shown now, if you check Gold, The Good Life. Tom and Barbara Good. And their neighbours, Margot and Jerry, of course, played by Richard Briers, Felicity Kendall, Penelope Keith and Paul Eddington. And Brucey was on a Saturday night with a Generation Game. And, of course, the catchphrase, didn't he do well? And if you're like me, you was a little... Who remembers Bod? Yeah. Here comes Bond. You know the one, what about you? Yeah? I'll just be quiet and play this then. Yeah. Bond was awesome.

edging ever closer to the business end. Adrian Baker up 3 at this week's 22, and Sherry, and it was up 11 this week's 23 for Moments and Dolly My Love. Thank you very much for lending us your ear rolls. Welcome to the rewind. If you're just tuning in, where have you been? You've missed so many tunes already. But we haven't done the top 10 yet. Oh no. So where are we now then? We're at number 21. Come and look.

was up 7 this week, 20 over Billy Joe Spears. And that blanket on the ground. You know, nowadays, everyone's like got some side hustles and everything else going on, trying to make some extra quid. Well, in 1975, an unemployed copywriter named Gary Dahl invented the pet rock. Yeah, you heard me right. Yeah. He was joking with friends at a bar after the hassles of traditional pets. So he bought some smooth stones for a penny apiece, packaged them in a custom cardboard pet carrier, and became a millionaire by Christmas, selling them for $3.95. But that's not the true story. That's the true magic of the story. He also made it a 32-page pet rock training manual. He gave you instructions how to take extreme caution when removing the rock from his box, as it might appear excited. Teach simple obedience. The manual stated it was incredibly easy to teach the rock how to play dead. The gag went completely viral across the US, and he shifted over 1.5 million rocks during that initial holiday craze. How genius! Genius! The Rewind.

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1: Chancellor John Healey says his first budget will move money and power out of Westminster and into every postcode around Britain. In a video message, Healey announced the budget will be delivered on the 28th of October.
2: This will be a budget that moves money and power out of Westminster and into every postcode around Britain. It will be built on fiscal discipline. It will meet our fiscal rules. It'll give businesses and families some of the stability they need to plan for the future.
1: Four bodies have been found in the search for a group led by a renowned mountaineer and ex-British serviceman missing in Pakistan after an avalanche. Nirmal Purja, who was born in Nepal and served in the British Army and Royal Marines, was leading an expedition of 10 climbers on Broad Peak. The avalanche struck the world's 12th highest mountain at about midday on Thursday. Funeral director Robert Bush has been jailed for 20 years at Hull Crown Court for 67 offences, including 30 counts of preventing a lawful burial. He's also been disqualified as a director for 14 years. Mr Justice Hilliard delivered the sentence.
3: Families had been presented with ashes which could not have been those of their deceased relatives who were still on the premises. Making that discovery has been traumatic in the extreme for all of them. And hearing of the conditions in which their relatives were kept and for how long has been similarly traumatic.
1: Prime Minister Andy Burnham says FIFA boss Gianni Infantino is the wrong man to lead the organisation. That's in the wake of the controversial plan to seek private investment in a company to run the World Cup. And England is on track for its driest July on record. Three reservoirs are now classed as having exceptionally low levels. Blagdon and Wimbleball both in Somerset and Hanningfield in Essex. That's the latest from Radio News Hub. I'm Johnny Holmes.
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1: Western areas and East Anglia will see a few showers tonight, but it's mostly dry elsewhere. It's looking cooler, particularly in the southeast, with lows of 10 degrees Celsius.
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0: was down six this week's 18 for Tammy Wynette and the D-I-V-O-R-C-E, which means we're now at
1: number 17
0: with David Cassidy.

Club One this week, 17 for David Cassidy, and I write the songs. So we've had the news, we've had the tech, we've had the cost of living, we've had the movies. I think it's time we had the world of sport. So what was going on in the 1975 season? Well, we'll kick off with football. The FA Cup was won by West Ham. They beat Fulham 2-0. The League Cup was won by Aston Villa. They defeated Norwich 1-0. European Cup was Bayern Munich. They beat Leeds United 2-0 in that controversial final. The first division was Derby County. The second division was Manchester United. Third division was Blackburn Rovers. Fourth division was Mansfield Town. Scottish Premier was Rangers. And the Scottish Cup was Celtic. They beat Edrionians 3-1 in Billy McNeil's final match. Over in the world of Formula One, Niki Lauda captured his very first world championship, dominating the field. He also got Ferrari their constructors champion as well in the iconic Ferrari 312T. The world of snooker, Ray Reardon defeated Eddie Charlton 31-30 in the World Championships. The Masters, in the very first Masters, John Spencer got that. There, of course, was no UK Championship. That didn't start until 77. And in tennis, Arthur Ashe made history at Wimbledon, as he defeated Jimmy Connors in that iconic final to become the first black man to win the singles title. For the ladies, it was Billie Jean King. Australian Open was won by John Newcombe and Yvonne Goolagong. For the women, the French Open was Bjorn Borg, Chris Evert for the women, and the US Open was Manuel Orantes, and again Chris Evert for the ladies. In golf, the Masters was won by Jack Nicklaus, his fifth Masters green jacket. The US Open was won by Lou Graham. The Open Championship was Tom Watson. He won that after doing an 18-hole playoff, yeah. It was his very first Open win. PGA was Jack Nicklaus. And in the world of racing, well, horse racing, that is, the Derby was won by Grundy. On board was Pat Edery. The Ascot Gold Cup was Sagaro. Leicester Pickett on board. The Grand National was Le Escargot. Tommy Carberry defeated Red Rum by 15 lengths in that one. And the Cheltenham Gold Cup was 10 up. And again, Tommy Carberry was on board. Shall we get back to the chart then?

watch the children play. You know, tomorrow is their future. But for me, just another day. They all gather around me. They seem to know my name. We laugh, tell a few jokes, but it still doesn't ease my pain. I know I can't hide from a memory, though day after day I've tried. I keep saying she'll be back, but today

It was down 7 this week's 13 for the Shy Lights. And have you seen her? And before that, it was down 6 at 14 for Pete Wingfield. And 18 with a bullet. Of course, was featured in the film Lock, Stock. And it was up 23 this week's number 12.

0: It was up 23 places. This week's number 12, but it's Stylistic. And I Can't Give You Anything. But My Love, in brackets, of course. We are at the business end. Yep, you know what that means. We've just done 40 to 12. But from now, we don't skip a single song. Oh, no. It's top 10 time.
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2: Let's go!
0: So here we go in the big top 10. I can tell you, 4 go up, 2 drop down, 4 refuse to budge. One of these is going to be our number 1. Is it Smokey? What about Ray Stevens? Johnny Nash? What about the Bay City Rollers? Gonna be Brian Hyland, Van McCoy, Typically Tropical. What about the Bee Gees? Or could it even be Judge Dredd? One of those is our number 1, and we're not messing about today because we're kind of running late.

0: This week's number 10 for the judge.
1: Hello, what's your name?
2: Dredd.
1: Not Judge Dredd.
2: Yes, that's right.
1: Oh, I've always wanted to meet you.
2: Oh, really?

It was down one, this week's number 10, The Judge. That's The Judge Dredd to me and you. And The Judge Tame, what a tune. And it was down two, this week's number 9, for Van McCoy and The Hustle. And it was up five, this week's number 8, for Linda Lewis. It's The Rewind, as we look back this week.

It was up 5 for Linda Lewis and number 8, and it's In His Kiss. Ryan Hyland, Sealed With a Kiss, up 3. This week's number 7. And Smokey, up 10 to number 6. Breathless Stride.

Ray Stevens and the Misty. A non-mover at number four. Bee Gees, we've got that Jive talking at six. And John.

0: which now means we've done 40 to 2. Should we count them all down?
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2: Number 40.
0: Sarita, Harma Love.
2: Number 39.
0: Gary, doing all right.
2: Number 38.
0: ABBA, I do. You get it.
2: Number 37.
0: MFSB, Sexy.
2: Number 36.
0: Mud, Moonshine, Sally.
2: Number 35.
0: Nazareth, My White Bicycle.
2: Number 34.
0: Goodies, Black Pudding, Bertha.
2: Number 33.
0: Bimbo Jet, El Bimbo.
2: Number 32.
0: Windsor Davis and Donna Stell, Whispering Grass.
2: Number 31.
0: Sparks, Get in the Swing.
2: Number 30.
0: Susan Cadogan, Love Me Baby.
2: Number 29.
0: Roger Whittaker, The Last Farewell.
2: Number 28.
0: George McRae, It's Been So Long.
2: Number 27.
0: Hamilton Bohannon, Disco Stomp.
2: Number 26.
0: Rimshots, Blow Your Whistle.
2: Number 25.
0: Hamilton Bohannon, The Foot Stomping Music.
2: Number 24.
0: 10cc, I'm Not In Love.
2: Number 23.
0: Moments, Dolly, My Love.
2: Number 22.
0: Adrian Baker, Sherry.
2: Number 21.
0: Billy Joe Spears, Blanket on the Ground.
2: Number 20.
0: Linda Carr, Highwire.
2: Number 19.
0: T-Rex, New York City.
2: Number 18.
0: Tammy Wynette, D-I-V-O-R-C-E.
2: Number 17.
0: David Cassidy, I Write the Songs.
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0: Sensational Alex Harvey Band, Delilah.
2: Number 15.
0: The Sweet Action.
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0: Pete Wingfield, 18 with a Bullet.
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0: Shy Lights, Have You Seen Her?
2: Number 12.
0: Stylistics, I Can't Give You Anything.
2: Number 11.
0: David Essex, Rolling Stone.
2: Number 10.
0: Judge Dredd, Je T'aime.
2: Number 9.
0: Van McCoy, The Hustle.
2: Number 8.
0: Linda Lewis, It's In His Kiss.
2: Number 7.
0: Brian Hyland, Sealed With A Kiss.
2: Number 6.
0: Smokey, If You Think You Know How To Love Me.
2: Number 5.
0: Bee Gees, Jive Talking.
2: Number 4.
0: Ray Stevens, Misty.
2: Number 3.
0: Johnny Nash, Tears On My Pillow.
2: Number 2.
0: Typically Tropical, Barbados. Which can mean only one thing.
2: Number 1.
0: Goes to the Bay City Rollers.

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7: Prime Minister Andy Burnham says FIFA boss Gianni Infantino is the wrong man to lead the organisation. That's in the wake of the controversial plan to seek private investment in a company to run the World Cup. Pressure is mounting on the FIFA president after his senior advisor resigned over the plans to sell a stake in a World Cup company to private investors. Funeral director Robert Bush has been jailed for 20 years for fraud, theft and preventing lawful burials. The 41-year-old was found guilty at Hull Crown Court and has been disqualified as a director for 14 years. Ron Marsh's mother's body was left in the funeral parlour for 6 months.
8: I never thought any more about it until December when my daughter was questioning what we were going to do with the ashes. I said, well, I haven't got them at the moment, so I thought I'd give him a ring. Right, the phone never got answered, the emails never got returned, and then it was Christmas.
7: A man who was convicted of murdering his former lover's new partner by stabbing him with a samurai sword has been jailed for a minimum of 29 years and 6 months. Michael Breton, who's 41, of Shaftesbury in Dorset, was unanimously found guilty of killing 39-year-old Craig Hercombe in Gurney Slade, Somerset, on the 1st of January. Chancellor John Healey says his first budget will move money and power out of Westminster and into every postcode around Britain. In a video message, Healey announced the budget will be delivered on Wednesday the 28th of October.
9: This will be a budget that moves money and power out of Westminster and into every postcode around Britain. It will be built on fiscal discipline. It will meet our fiscal rules. It'll give businesses and families some of the stability they need to plan for the future.
7: And Olivia Dean and Sam Fender's smash hit Rein Me In has broken a record set in the 1950s for the longest running number one single, according to the official charts company. That's the latest from Radio News Hub. I'm Johnny Holmes.
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7: Western areas and East Anglia will see a few showers tonight, but it's mostly dry elsewhere. It's looking cooler, particularly in the southeast, with lows of 10 degrees Celsius.
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yes, it is the time for our Music Life. How are you doing? Over the next 2 hours, music news and memories for you to put together and guess the years. 2 hours, two different years. Lots of great music, a few features, and we'll finish off each hour with the top three from the charts of this day back in the year. We'll explore what was on TV in the year, what was on in the cinemas, and in the first hour we've got our one-of-a-kind track from the year. And this week, it's from Cats UK. Well, that should bring back some memories. In each hour, we'll also have our big question of the week, a useless bit of trivia for you to try and guess the answer to. And the big question for this hour is, a workplace survey found employees value what most in a job? You can find out the answer before the end of this hour. So that's what's on our menu, but what we always say is it is all about the music, and he's the first of our songs from this year. The single became the Scottish band's first and highest charting UK top 10 hit, The Skids with Into the Valley.

Take on the World, Judas Priest, and that song was the band's attempt to create a stadium anthem in the style of Queen's We Will Rock You. Did they do it? Don't think so. So we always end each hour with the top three countdown from this week in the Mystery Year, but before that, I ask you to try and identify what is the number one from a short snip of the song. Here's your first listen. There you go, number one this week back in the year. Who was it and what's the song? Another listen and a clue in about 15 minutes.

The real thing, Can You Feel the Force? And that was the British soul group's biggest disco hit, making it to number 5. Music all from 1 year during this hour. But what was the year? It was the year that this was in the charts.

Rod Stewart in Love a Bitch. It was his 17th top 40 hit, making it to number 11. In each half of the show, we jump out of our mystery year to take a look at something interesting that happened this week in music history. Our time of our Music Life flashback this hour is from this week in 1996. Girl power was in full force when the Spice Girls' debut single, Wannabe, went to number one.

The High Energy track spent 7 weeks at the top of the UK singles chart after topping the charts in 22 countries and shifting more than 6 million copies worldwide. It had the distinction of being the best-selling single by a female group. Wannabe was later awarded an Ivan Novello Award for Best British Written Single and was named Best Single of the Brits. That is our Time for Our Music Life flashback. Back to the music of our mystery now, and the members were in the charts with this.

The Members and Sound of the Suburbs, a number 12 hit in this year. Still to come, music from the year by Darts, Lena Lovitch, and this from Gene Chandler.

So, do you remember that? Gene Chandler with Get Down, but what was the year? We've been asking you to identify the number one from this week back in the year from a 1 second song snip. Here it is. There you go, your second listen. It was the number one this week back in the year. And your first clue, Elvis Costello reportedly told the singer of this band it was the best song he wished he'd written. Another listen and another clue in about 10 minutes' time. This was the year that Wolves set a new national transfer record by paying just under £1.5 million for striker Andy Gray. Prince played his first public show at the Capri Theatre in Minneapolis, and Darts were in the charts with Get It.

0: song was Dart's fourth consecutive top 10 hit, Get It. In the first hour of the Time of Our Music Life each week, around this time we search out a one-of-a-kind track. It could be a one-hit wonder, something a bit unusual, or a novelty song that became a hit. And this week, it's from Cats UK. See what you think to this.
1: 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It's one-of-a-kind.

UK with Luton Airport. So what's the story behind it? Well, Cats UK were a short-lived all-female pop group, best remembered for that hit, Luton Airport, and it reached number 22 on the UK singles chart. It was inspired by Lorraine Chase's famous Campari TV advert catchphrase, "No, Luton Airport." And although they released follow-up singles including Holiday Camp and 16 Looking for Love, neither matched the success of their breakthrough hit, and the group disbanded the following year. And that is our one-of-a-kind for this week.

Lena Lovitch and Lucky Number, and that song was originally the B-side to her cover of I Think We're Alone Now, before it was released as the hit A-side. Our big question of the hour, a workplace survey found employees value what most in a job? Any idea? Well, the answer coming up before the end of this hour. Here's Leif Garrett.

What a song. Leif Garrett with I Was Made for Dancing. And that disco track reached number 10 on the US Billboard Hot 100 and number 4 in the UK. So, how are you doing with guessing the year all this great music's from? Any closer? Well, how about some clues from what was on in the cinema in this year? You could have been watching Kramer vs. Kramer or the Amityville Horror, but the biggest box office hit in this year was Moonraker with Roger Moore as Bond, which grossed over £99 million at the box office. Back to the music of this year and a great song from Elvis Costello and the Attractions.

Elvis Costello and the Attractions and Oliver's Army. And despite peaking at number two, that was Elvis Costello's highest charting single of his entire career on the UK singles chart. Our big question of the hour has been, a workplace survey found employees value what most in a job? And the answer, flexible hours. And I would have thought it was the boss.

The number one this week back in the year, what was it? Try and identify it from this. There you go, the final listener snip of the number one this week back in the year. And we already know that Elvis Costello reportedly told the singer of this band it was the best song he wished he'd written. And your final clue, one of the band's pet cats was nicknamed Mondays during recording. There's a big clue. If you've had a guess or you haven't a clue, find out what it is very soon as it's time for our top three countdown. And that this week back in the year, Art Garfunkel was at number three.

Number two, The Police, and I Can't Stand Losing You, and that was taken from the album Outlander Moor. So that's just about it for the first hour of the Time Varm Music Life, and the year was 1979. Did you get it? Coming up in the second hour, we'll switch to hits from a different year. But first, the number one from this week back in 1979. It was the Boomtown Rats, and I Don't Like Mondays, and it was Spend 4 Weeks at the Top. See you in part two.

0: She wants to play with the toys a while. And school's out early, and soon we'll be learning about that.
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2: Prime Minister Andy Burnham says FIFA boss Gianni Infantino is the wrong man to lead the organisation. That's in the wake of the controversial plan to seek private investment in a company to run the World Cup. Pressure is mounting on the FIFA president after his senior advisor resigned over the plans to sell a stake in a World Cup company to private investors. Funeral director Robert Bush has been jailed for 20 years for fraud, theft and preventing lawful burials. The 41-year-old was found guilty at Hull Crown Court and has been disqualified as a director for 14 years. Ron Marsh's mother's body was left in the funeral parlour for 6 months.
3: I never thought any more about it until December when my daughter was questioning what we were going to do with the ashes. I said, well, I haven't got them at the moment, so I thought I'd give him a ring. Right, the phone never got answered, the emails never got returned, and then it was Christmas.
2: A man who was convicted of murdering his former lover's new partner by stabbing him with a samurai sword has been jailed for a minimum of 29 years and 6 months. Michael Breton, who's 41, of Shaftesbury in Dorset, was unanimously found guilty of killing 39-year-old Craig Hercombe in Gurney Slade, Somerset, on the 1st of January. Chancellor John Healey says his first budget will move money and power out of Westminster and into every postcode around Britain. In a video message, Healey announced the budget will be delivered on Wednesday the 28th of October.
4: This will be a budget that moves money and power out of Westminster and into every postcode around Britain. It will be built on fiscal discipline. It will meet our fiscal rules. It'll give businesses and families some of the stability they need to plan for the future.
2: And Olivia Dean and Sam Fender's smash hit Rein Me In has broken a record set in the 1950s for the longest running number one single, according to the official charts company. That's the latest from Radio News Hub. I'm Johnny Holmes.
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2: Western areas and East Anglia will see a few showers tonight, but it's mostly dry elsewhere. It's looking cooler, particularly in the southeast, with lows of 10 degrees Celsius.
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Welcome back. It is the second hour of the Time Valve Music Life. All the music over the next hour is from one great year in music history, and it could be any time between 1958 and 2020. We'll explore what was on TV in the year, what was on in the cinemas, and in this hour we've got our song that should have been a hit but wasn't from sometime in the year. And this week, it's from Alphaville. We'll also have another big question in this hour, a useless bit of trivia for you to try and guess the answer to. And the answer to it will be coming up before the end of the show. So that's our menu for the second hour, and the music, well, it was certainly a good year for chart music. He's the first of our songs from this year, Alvin Stardust, with I Won't Run Away.

Friends, Amy Stewart, and the song features uncredited backing vocals by Italian musician Mike Francis. So we end each hour of the show with a top three countdown from this week in our mystery year, but during the hour, ask you to try and identify what the number one is from a short snip of the song. Here's your first listen for this hour. There you go, number one on this day back in the year. Who was it and what's the song? Another listen and a clue in about 15 minutes. Our big question for this hour is, only 8% of people say they can't remember their first one of these. What were we talking about? 8% of people say they can't remember their first one of these. The answer coming up a little bit later.

Chris Rea, Josephine, and that made it to number 65 in this year, in June. Should have done a lot better. Music all from one year during this hour, but what was the year? It was the year that this was in the charts.

Denise Williams, Let's Hear It For The Boy, and that was her fourth top 40 hit, and it reached number two. In each hour of the Time of Our Music Life, we jump out of our mystery air for a random music history flashback. And this week, in 1964, 40-year-old singer-songwriter Jim Reeves was killed in a plane crash that crashed in thick fog while travelling from Arkansas to Nashville.

Nicknamed Gentleman Jim, the Texas-born artist became known for softly sung, easy-listening ballads that helped him to conquer the pop charts and achieve mainstream success. Here in the UK, he had 22 top 40 singles, and that posthumous UK number one, Distant Drums, in 1966. All right, time for our Music Life flashback for this week. Back to the music of our mystery now, and Alison Moyet was in the charts with All Cried Out.

Flock of Seagulls with The More You Live, The More You Love. And that was their fourth single release. And it reached number 26. Don't forget, our big question for this hour, only 8% of people say they can't remember their first one of these. What are we talking about? Any idea? The answer coming up very soon. Still to come, music from the air by Hazel Dean, Neil, and this from Billy Joel. Some

0: So, do you remember that? Billy Joel with An Innocent Man. And that was his 8th Top 40 hit in February of this year. But what was the year? We've been asking you to identify the number one this week back in the year from a short song snip. Here's your second listen. There you go. It was number one on this day back in the year. And your first clue, it was a Cold War anthem with Reagan versus Chernenko lookalikes in the video. Another listen and another clue in about 10 minutes' time. In the second hour of the Tavam Music Life each week, we have a search round at the bottom end of the top 100 charts of the year for a song that we think is worthy of the title, a song that should have been a hit but wasn't. And this week, it's from Alphaville. See what you think to this.
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2: A song that should have been a hit but wasn't.

So there you go. That was Alphaville, Forever Young, and it only reached number 98 in the charts. And they were a synth-pop band formed in Munster in Germany, best known for their international hit Big in Japan. Their debut album, Forever Young, became a landmark of the new wave era, although they never matched their early chart success. Lead singer Marion Gold has kept Alphaville active with new music, remastered releases and international tours. Today, the band remains a popular live act with appearances in the next few months in Germany, Norway, the Czech Republic and Portugal, if you want to go and see them. Our song that should have been a hit but wasn't, this week.

That song's iconic violin solo was performed by session musician Bobby Valentino, and he later successfully sued for a co-writing credit. Young at Heart reached number 8 in June of this year for the Bluebells. This was the year that the police drama The Bill aired for the first time on ITV. The UK government agreed to transfer full sovereignty of Hong Kong to China, and Country Club were in the charts with It's a Miracle.

Butch Club and their sixth top 40 hit, It's a Miracle, reached number 4 in this year. So, how are you doing with guessing the year all this great music's from? Are you any closer? Well, how about some clues from what was on in the cinemas in this year? You could have been watching Ghostbusters, remember that? Gremlins, or the biggest box office hit of the year, Indiana Jones and the Temple of Doom, starring Harrison Ford and Kate Capshaw. And that grossed over £248 million worldwide at the box office. Does that help? Maybe not. Well, how about this from the charts of this year?

0: The Cars and Drive, and that was the band's highest charting single in the US and the UK. The final listen to the number one song snip coming up after this from Hazel Dean.
1: Once again.

Hazeldene, Whatever I Do, Wherever I Go. And that was the first big Stock Aitken Waterman hit production. The number one this week back in the air, what was it? Try and identify it from this. There you go, the final listener, short sniff of the number one today back in the air. And we already know that it was a Cold War anthem with Reagan versus Janenko lookalikes in the video. And your final clue, multiple remixes kept it selling all summer. Our big question of the hour has been, only 8% of people say they can't remember their first one of these. What were we talking about? And the answer is, their first concert. Can't remember mine either. I'm part of that 8%. Time for the top three countdown for this week in our mystery air. And at number three was Frankie Goes to Hollywood.

0: Number three this week, back in the air, Frankie Goes to Hollywood with Relax. And at number two, it was a bit of a novelty song by Neil.
1: Hello, shoes. I'm sorry, but I'm going to have to stand on you again.

0: Oh, I must be back in reality again. Oh no, look at all that washing up. Heavy.
1: Number two, Neil with Hole in My Shoe, and that novelty single was performed by the character Neil Pye from the TV sitcom The Young Ones. So that's just about it for the Time Bomb Music Life, and in this hour, the music was from 1984. That's just about all we've got time for. Hope you've enjoyed the music and memories from 1979 and 1984. I'll be back same time, same place next week for another 2 hours of music from Mr. Years. Thanks for being here over the last 2 hours. Remember, this show is nothing without you. That's why we do it. There's just time to play the number one from this week back in 1984. It was Frankie Goes to Hollywood with Two Tribes, and it spent 9 weeks at the top. Have a great week, look after yourself, and I'll see you next time. Here's the number one from this week in 1984.
2: The air attack warning sounds like... 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
1: The Greater Manchester mayoral election will go to a second round, with Labour's Bev Craig and Reform UK candidate Sian Astley still in the running to succeed Andy Burnham. The turnout in the Greater Manchester mayoral by-election was 25.14%, according to Greater Manchester Elects. When Andy Burnham was re-elected in May 2024, the turnout was 32.05%. Meanwhile, Burnham, now the Prime Minister, wants England's mayors to keep a share of taxes collected in their area, which he says will give them more in their hands to empower their regions. He announced today that as part of his drive to push power out of Westminster, regional mayors will be allowed to keep a slice of income tax and business rates to spend on their priorities. Shadow Business Secretary Andrew Griffith, however, is critical of the plan.
2: Individual average council taxpayers will be paying £500 a year extra every year just to pay for their high spending. So I fear that it's another high spending, high tax, high borrowing proposal.
1: A man who murdered his former partner's new boyfriend with a samurai sword has been jailed for life with a minimum term of 29 years and 6 months. 41-year-old Michael Breton from Shaftesbury in Dorset was convicted of murdering 39-year-old Craig Hawkham in Dorset on New Year's Day after a trial at Bristol Crown Court. Funeral director Robert Bush has been jailed for 20 years at Hull Crown Court for 67 offences, including 30 counts of preventing a lawful burial. He's also been disqualified as a director for 14 years. Mr Justice Hilliard delivered the news.
3: Families have been presented with ashes which could not have been those of their deceased relatives who were still on the premises. Making that discovery has been traumatic in the extreme for all of them, and hearing of the conditions in which their relatives were kept and for how long has been similarly traumatic.
1: And England is on track for its driest July on record. That's the latest from Radio News Hub. I'm Johnny Holmes.
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1: Showers in the north will ease overnight, lingering only in western areas. Elsewhere, it's mostly dry with clear spells, though East Anglia may catch a few showers, lows of 10 degrees.
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So welcome along, it is Supersonic 70s. I'm Jeff Dorsey, going to be with you for the next 60 minutes. Up there with Billy Ocean caused a wave there with Red Light Spells Danger. Mink DeVille, bit of Mexican in there as well. Spanish, Stroll. So we've got a glam rock hit from Sweet, a number two hit from Free. The story behind the song comes from the Detroit Spinners. Three interviews, Nicky Chinn, talking very much about Smokey, Captain Sensible, we'll play a damned hit. And then Martin Fried of ABC, but this time he's talking very much about Brian Ferry. Before that's a come, if you want to get in touch, please do so. The email is always the same. It is chunkyjeff, chunkygeoff at gmail.com. That's chunkyjeff at gmail.com. And one of the features that we have is a double decker. So we're going to go with two by 10cc.

0: Right, that's a double decker that we've got there. We went with 2x10cc, and you can pick them out next week. All you've got to do is think of two songs in the 70s that are connected in some way. It could be two of the same songwriter. It could be two involving the same artist as it was there. Or just a month. All you've got to do is drop us a line. Chunky Jeff, CHUNKYGEOFF at gmail.com. Just mark it double decker, and we will endeavour to play it for you.
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0: Just did a Something Special by Slade, but before we get there, three questions for you. First one up is a lyric. I'm going to give you a line. I want to know who the artist is and what is the song. Know when to walk away, know when to run. Know when to walk away, know when to run. Who's the artist and what is the song? It was a very, very big country hit. Question number two, how old was Janis Joplin when she died in 1970? How old was Janis Joplin when she died in 1970? And question number three, which of these ABBA singles came first? Was it Summer Night City or Does Your Mother Know? So which of these ABBA songs came first? Summer Night City or Does Your Mother Know? Now, especially for Andy Pullin and the big fans that we have of Slade, I thought I'd give you this. Now, they, whenever they started a concert, they didn't start with a hit like Get Down, Get With It or Cause I Love You. They always started with this particular song that was originally done by 10 years after. It's called Hear Me Calling. It's the live version. Slade, you're going to like it. This gets the audience going. Just imagine Nod. Hear Me Calling, Slade.

0: sweep back to back there. Hear me calling first up with Slade, and then secondly, we went with The Sweet and Fox on the Run. It's our glam rock hit. And if you want one that's got glitter written all over it, all you've got to do is drop me a line right here. It is to the email of chunkyjeff@gmail.com. Just mark it a glam rock hit, and it will get through to me.
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0: Right, this is where we give you a backstory to a particular hit, and this week, it's in 1973, and we're going with the Detroit Spinners and Ghetto Child. Made number 7 in the UK. It's a song about a hard life in the 70s, which followed a pattern that was set originally by Marvin Gaye within the City Blues, then Stevie Wonder Living for the City. So the Detroit Spinners followed it up. The lyric was written by Linda Creed, a white Philadelphia lady who attended actually a mainly black high school. Linda wrote with her friend Tom Bell, who was famous in many, many ways for putting the stylistics on the map. He wrote three of their very, very biggest hits and got away with some great vocals there. Now, Linda said the word ghetto is great because it's got that juicy vowel at the end of it. Started with Elvis in 69 in the ghetto. And the group, known originally as Motown Spinners, changed their name as well. They moved over to Atlantic and then found success with Tom Bell. So the story behind the song, Detroit Spinners. Ghetto Child from 73, playing on Supersonic 70s right here, right now.

0: 7654322.
1: Jeff, we have a problem.
2: This could be a rough ride, Jeff.
1: Jeff, we have a problem.
0: In the 1970s, almost there, but no cigar. These are the songs that made it to number two with Jeff Dorsett, 1970s.
3: Yeah, we're going to wind the clock here to the 6th of June, 1970, when Free and All Right Now was stalled at a number two. Now, what do you think was at number one? You want some clues? Okay. Not Winter. And the lead singer has the same surname as me. So what was at number one when this was at two?

0: So stalled at number two there, the wonderful Free there, 6th of June 1970, and All Right Now. And I said, what was the number one? I gave you a couple of clues and you should have got it from that. I said, it's not winter, so we're talking summer. And I said, the guy singing lead has got the same surname as me. His name is Ray Dorset. Of course, it's Mungo Jerry and In the Summertime. If you got that, give yourselves a nice little pat on the back.
1: Bringing back the good times, music, fashion, friends, and more. Time to remember your school days. Tell us your favorite three songs. You pick them, and Jeff plays them on Supersonic 70s.
0: Yeah, now the idea here is you can pick out songs. It could be one, two, or three. It doesn't have to be three. As long as it's something that reminds you of your school days, a particular class you're in, a school, and you remember all about it, whether it's a junior school, high school, college, or university, and school days is what you remember. S-K-O-O-L-D-A-Z-E. Do it today. Something from the 70s, and I will play it for you. This one is a riot. This is Terry Dactyl and the Dinosaurs. Today's School Days track. S-K-O-O-L-D-A-Z-E. 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

0: Pterodactyl and the Dinosaurs, it has School Days track, and within that group were Jonah Louie. Yes, as in Don't Stop the Cavalry. Seaside Shuffle, the way that it was there. It's a School Days track, Do It Today, SKOLDAZE. Right, we're going to get into an interview here. Martin Fry, the lead voice, the guy in the gold lame suit from ABC, but he's talking very much about his early inspirations. Who were your inspirations? Who did you listen to? Who did you like? Who did you see? And you thought, that's why I want to be in the music industry.
1: I remember going round to my grandma's in Salford, and she had a little television set. She used to read detective novels all the time. She was a very literate woman, my grandma, me. And she put the TV on, and there was Johnny Kidd and the Pirates there. It must have been an early episode of Ready, Steady, Go or something. I was just a kind of tiny tot. And I think it was that theatrical image of Johnny Kidd and the Pirates. Were they really pirates? I don't know. But that blew my mind. Years later, of course, it was David Bowie. Yeah, Brian Ferry, Mark Bolan, I suppose. Those three icons that inspired me to want to be in a band. Yeah, but to write songs and be in a band, definitely.

0: terrific. And we all remember the great video there with Jerry Hall sticking out a leg all the way up to a 34B. And that was attracted Mick Jagger when he actually saw that. And they started dating shortly after that. Right, second of our interviews here. And we're going to go with Captain Sensible. And he's talking very much here about when music started to change in the 70s. Punk single, as it was called at the time, which was New Rose. We got a bit bored with prog rock with all these sort of long 80-minute songs, and then everybody was bringing out a disco tune. It didn't matter what you were, they classed it as disco. And I'm thinking that people around were thinking, we want something new.
1: Yeah, and there was a quick turnover, wasn't there, back then, of different styles and trends. You'd have, you know, I mean, Cliff Richard would be there, you know, at the start of the 60s, and he's gone, you know, pretty much with the Liverpool scene and, you know, the Kinks and the Move and the Who. I mean, he was still there, but he was doing something else. But, you know, the Rolling Stones, they were considered to be dangerous, and, you know, would you let your daughter go out with one, you know? And then the next.

0: I think that was it, yeah.
1: That must have been exciting, first time round. And how many people would have been there at the time?
0: Well, like I say, you know, the aforementioned melting pot of people putting bands together. So all the people in the audience were, you know, the Clash, the Stranglers, the whoever else, yeah, the Susie and the Banshees, that bunch, really.

0: fabulous stuff there. Neat, neat, neat, as done there by The Damned. A nice little two-minute pop song there. Right, just in front of an interview with Nicky Chinn, as in Chinn and Chapman, let's give you the answer to the quiz. Hopefully you managed to get 3 out of 3. Question number one was a lyric. Know when to walk away, know when to run. Who is it and what is it? I said it was a country hit, and it's one of the biggest, by Kenny Rogers, called The Gambler. Question number two. How old was Janis Joplin when she died in 1970? Sadly, Janis Joplin is part of the 27 Club. So many artists died at that particular age. So 27 was the answer. And question number three, you had a 50-50 chance on this one. What was the first ABBA single out of these two? Was it Summer Night City or Does Your Mother Know? So was it Summer Night City or Does Your Mother Know? Well, if you want it, Do Your Mother Know? No, it's wrong. Summer Night City was the answer there. Janis Joplin was 27 when she passed away, and Kenny Rogers, The Gambler, was the lyric. Now, the third of our interviews here with the legendary songwriter, Nicky Chinn. Now, Nicky Chinn doesn't do many interviews, but we were fortunate. He said, I'll give you 10 minutes. He actually gave me 27, which was fabulous, talking about so many hits and so many artists. But we're talking here very much about the story involving Living Next Door to Alice.
1: How does it feel as a songwriter when one of your biggest songs gets a hit a second time round by a comedian by the name of Chubby Brown, who does Living Next Door to Alice? How did you feel about that?
2: Funnily enough, my publisher called me. It had come out by a band called Gumpy in Holland, and the Benelux countries, I think. And he said, there's a record out, and he told me what it was. I said, well, I think we should put it in.

0: injunction on it. And we thought, and I said, you know what? Don't bother to injunct it and pay the legal fees. It'll sell 8 copies.
1: Yes.
0: Now, I'm not usually wrong about hits, but I was wrong about that one.
1: Yes.
0: Then, of course, actually, it was the Roy Chubby Brown Smokey record that was the one that exploded.
1: Yes.
0: Here, Germany, you know. How did I feel about it? Well, obviously, if I wanted to injunct it, I was, as a songwriter, I wasn't very happy. Hmm. But, you know, you kind of change your mind.
1: Yes.
0: When records are going to number 3 or number 1 in Germany or whatever. So, in the end, of course, I was very happy. The other thing it did was it kick-started the whole Smokey catalogue all over again.
1: Right.
0: CDs had just come into being, and it kick-started the whole catalogue, and the entire catalogue, albums mainly, did more second time around than the first time around.
1: Wow.
0: It kick-started, I think we did about 3 million.
1: Wow.
0: They didn't do 3 million albums first time around.
1: No. Fantastic.

Chris Norman, what a wonderful voice he has. Still doing it, still touring as well. Chris Norman out front there of Smokey and Living next door to Alice. Well, this song came out in 1978. We're going to play this one next. And I thought, what a wonderful song. Turned out to be a one-hit wonder in the end. 78 for Goldie. Making Up Again. What a good track this is. Playing on Supersonic 70s.

0: 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That's Goldie.
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1: Andy Burnham has said his plans for England's mayors to keep a share of taxes collected in their area will give them more in their hands to empower their regions. The Prime Minister announced today that regional mayors will be allowed to keep a slice of income tax and business rate to spend on their priorities. However, Shadow Business Secretary Andrew Griffith says Burnham's plans for devolution are a high-spending, high-tax, high-borrowing proposal.
2: We don't know how this plan is going to get paid for. We hear that it's a one-way devolution, in that if a local mayor decides that they'd rather give that money back to ratepayers, they won't be allowed to do so.
1: Four bodies have been found in the search for a group led by a renowned mountaineer and ex-British serviceman missing in Pakistan after an avalanche. Nirmal Purja, who was born in Nepal and served in the British Army and Royal Marines, was leading an expedition of 10 climbers on Broad Peak. A man who was convicted of murdering his former partner's new partner by stabbing him with a samurai sword has been jailed for a minimum of 26 years and 6 months. Michael Breton, who's 41, of Shaftesbury in Dorset, was unanimously found guilty of killing 39-year-old Craig Hawcombe in Gurney Slade, Dorset, on the 1st of January. Chancellor John Healey will deliver his first budget on Wednesday, the 28th of October. He said it will move money and power out of Westminster and into every postcode around Britain.
3: This government is working fast to restore hope and back our communities. In the past 2 weeks, we've begun to kickstart growth in every postcode. We've backed British jobs, British skills and British businesses.
1: And Chelsea have been fined £10 million and given a suspended two-window transfer ban after an appeal hearing into their sanction for breaching Football Association agents' rules. The club were initially given a suspended six-point deduction along with the fine, but the points penalty has now been replaced by the suspended transfer ban. That's the latest from Radio News Hub. I'm Johnny Holmes.
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1: Showers in the north will ease overnight, lingering only in western areas. Elsewhere, it's mostly dry with clear spells, though East Anglia may catch a few showers. Lows of 10 degrees.

0: Tom Holland swings back into cinemas with Spider-Man Brand New Day out on Friday the 31st of July. Contending with his new reality as a forgotten superhero, Spider-Man faces the likes of the Punisher and the Hulk. But all Peter Parker really wants is to win MJ back.
1: Hey, but you're in danger.
2: What?
1: I promised you that I would keep you safe. 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Come on.
2: Fine.
0: Over on streaming, a ravenous bull shark ruins the summer holidays for a group of Gen Zs exploring Thai caves in The Devil's Mouth. It's available to watch on Prime Video now, so you can see for yourself how many make it out alive.
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5: 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Blood.
6: Okay, we need to leave now. Shark.
5: I'm sorry. How is there a shark in a freshwater cave system?
0: And on Netflix now, a three-part true crime documentary series arrives in the form of The Idaho Murders: College Nightmare, which looks back on the recent murders of four young students and the hunts to catch their killer. That's your latest entertainment roundup. I'm Jamie Burt.
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And so, welcome along to another edition of the Classic Chart Rundown with me, Dave Marley, where today we concentrate on the chart of July 1987. Down from last week's 13 to this week's number 20 was Johnny Logan and Hold Me Now, and down 8 from last week's number 8 to this week's 19 was George Michael and I Want Your Sex. You just heard a non-mover at this week's 18 for Broken English and Coming On Strong, and it's a brand new entry at this week.

0: new entry of this week's number 17 for Billy Idol and Sweet 16, and it's another brand new entry at this week's
1: number 16
0: for Mel and Kim.

0: brand new entry at this week's number 16 for Mel and Kim and FLM, and it's another brand new entry at this week's
1: number 15
0: for Heart.

0: And so another brand new entry at this week's number 15 for Heart and Alone. And it's down from last week's number 11 to this week's
1: number 14
0: for ABC.

0: So it's down three spaces from last week's 11 to this week's 14. ABC and When Smokey Sings. As we continue the chart countdown for July 1987, it's down one space from last week's number 12 to this week's
1: number 13
0: for Chris Rea.

And it's down one space from last week's 12 to this week's 13, Chris Rea and Less Dance. It was another brand new entry, this week's number 12 for Black and Sweetest Smile. And it was down two spaces from last week's number 9 to this week's number 11 for Whitesnake and Is This Love. As we step inside the top 10 of July 1987, it's down three from last week's number 7 to this week's...

0: So it's a fall of three spaces from last week's number 7 to this week's number 10. Curiosity Killed the Cat and Misfit. And it's down 3 from last week's number 6 to this week's
1: number 9
0: for John Farnham.

0: forward three spaces from last week's number 6 to this week's number 9 for John Farnham and You're the Voice. And it's down 4 from last week's number 4 to this week's
1: number 8
0: for Whitney Houston.

0: Whitney Houston drops down four spaces from last week's number four to this week's number eight with I Wanna Dance With Somebody, and it's up from last week's number 16 to this week's
1: number seven
0: for Atlantic Star.

0: climb of 9 spaces from last week's 16 to this week's number 7, Atlantic Star and Always. And it's up 4 from last week's number 10 to this week's
1: number 6
0: for Cliff Richard.

0: Cliff Richard climbs four spaces from last week's number 10 to this week's number 6 with My Pretty One. As we continue the chart countdown for July 1987, it's up from last week's 17 to this week's...
1: Number

0: So Aha climbed 12 spaces from last week's 17 to this week's number 5 with The Living Daylights, and it's up 1 from last week's number 5 to this week's
1: number 4
0: for Terence Trent D'Arby.
1: Number 4.

0: as Trent Darby climbs one space from last week's number 5 to this week's number 4 with Wishing Well as we step inside the top 3 of July 1987. It's down from last week's number 2 to this week's
1: number 3
0: for The Firm.

So it's down one from last week's number two to this week's number three, The Firm and Star Trekking. And it's up one from last week's number three to this week's number two for Bruce Willis.

And so it climbs one space from last week's number three to this week's number two, Bruce Willis and Under the Broadwalk. We're moments away from finding out what was number one in July 1987. Before we do, let's recap on the top 10. So it's down three from last week's seven to this week's number 10, Curiosity Killed the Cat and Misfits. Down three from last week's six to this week's nine, John Farnham and You're the Voice. Down four from last week's number four to this week's number eight, Whitney Houston and I Want to Dance with Somebody. It's up from last week's 16 to this week's number seven for Atlantic Star and Always. Up four from last week's 10 to this week's number six, Cliff Richard and My Pretty One. It's up 12 from last week's 17 to this week's number five for Aha and The Living Daylights. And it's up one from last week's five to this week's four, Terence Trent D'Arby and Wishing Well. Inside the top three, it's down one from last week's number two to this week's three, The Firm and Star Trekking. And it's up one from last week's number three to this week's number two for Bruce Willis and Under the Broadwalk. The track that was number one in July 1987. Britain's number one. It's the Pet Shop Boys. It's a Sin. I'll see you next time.

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1: Some 60,000 migrants have entered the Spanish territory of Ceuta from Morocco in the past 24 hours, it has been announced. That is the equivalent to 70% of the city's regular population. At least 57 migrants have died in the process, according to Ceuta's president. Funeral director Robert Bush has been jailed for 20 years for fraud, theft and preventing lawful burials. The 48-year-old was found guilty at Hull Crown Court and has been disqualified as a director for 14 years. Ron Marsh's mother's body was left in the funeral parlour for 6 months.
2: I never thought any more about it until December when my daughter was questioning what we were going to do with the ashes. I said, well, I haven't got them at the moment. So I thought I'd give him a ring. Right, you never... The phone never got answered. The emails never got returned.
1: Firefighters are still tackling a blaze which has caused total devastation to Heathland in Suffolk, and the National Trust has announced a public appeal to restore the reserve. The charity has launched an emergency fundraising drive after the wildfire ripped through Dunwich Heath near Leyston, leaving the landscape unrecognisable. Scotland's integrated health and social care system is failing patients accessing mental health services. That's according to a report from the Professional Body for Psychiatry. A report published by the Royal College of Psychiatrists in Scotland says the current system is poorly coordinated, which is damaging patient safety, clinical leadership and financial transparency. Dr. Pavan Sharedi is their spokesperson.
3: The system as it stands is fragmented. The responsibility, accountability for services is split across different organizations. There is a lack of clear accountability for improving services or dealing with issues when problems arise.
1: And Olivia Dean and Sam Fender's smash hit Rein Me In has broken a record set in the 1950s for the longest running number one single. From Radio News Hub, I'm Johnny Holmes.
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1: Showers in the north will ease overnight, lingering only in western areas. Elsewhere, it's mostly dry with clear spells, though East Anglia may catch a few showers, lows of 10 degrees.

Still sounds so good, that song. James Ingram, Michael McDonald, and the Yam will be there. I welcome you along. It's the Love Zone. We're here on your favourite radio station. 1 hour of great love songs. And you know what? We've just got about 45 minutes left to go. We need to get a move on here. More to play. Callum Scott's on the way after this from Candy Staten.

0: Well, he sounds a bit of a stalker, doesn't he? Callum Scott, that is Dancing on My Own right here on The Love Zone. It's Alec Nicol with you for another, 36 minutes, I reckon.
1: Awesome.

Chrissy Hynde, on lead vocals. What the sound of the Pretenders. And I'll stand by you. Good to have you company along. It's Love Zone right here on your favourite radio station as we bring in this one from Scotland's Jim Diamond.

Joe Cocker. And up where we belong. I reckon I've got time for just a few more. Thanks a lot for your company on this edition of The Love Zone. Look after yourself and each other. Don't forget to find us on Facebook under The Love Zone or vinyldays.co.uk. Take care. God bless. Bye-bye.

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1: Andy Burnham has said his plans for England's mayors to keep a share of taxes collected in their area will give them more in their hands to empower their regions. The Prime Minister announced today that regional mayors will be allowed to keep a slice of income tax and business rate to spend on their priorities. However, Shadow Business Secretary Andrew Griffith says Burnham's plans for devolution are a high-spending, high-tax, high-borrowing proposal.
2: We don't know how this plan is going to get paid for. We hear that it's a one-way devolution, in that if a local mayor decides that they'd rather give that money back to ratepayers, they won't be allowed to do so.
1: Four bodies have been found in the search for a group led by a renowned mountaineer and ex-British serviceman missing in Pakistan after an avalanche. Nirmal Purja, who was born in Nepal and served in the British Army and Royal Marines, was leading an expedition of 10 climbers on Broad Peak. A man who was convicted of murdering his former partner's new partner by stabbing him with a samurai sword has been jailed for a minimum of 26 years and 6 months. Michael Breton, who's 41, of Shaftesbury in Dorset, was unanimously found guilty of killing 39-year-old Craig Hawcombe in Gurney Slade, Dorset, on the 1st of January. Chancellor John Healey will deliver his first budget on Wednesday, the 28th of October. He said it will move money and power out of Westminster and into every postcode around Britain.
3: This government is working fast to restore hope and back our communities. In the past 2 weeks, we've begun to kickstart growth in every postcode. We've backed British jobs, British skills and British businesses.
1: And Chelsea have been fined £10 million and given a suspended two-window transfer ban after an appeal hearing into their sanction for breaching Football Association agents' rules. The club were initially given a suspended six-point deduction along with the fine, but the points penalty has now been replaced by the suspended transfer ban. That's the latest from Radio News Hub. I'm Johnny Holmes.
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1: Showers in the north will ease overnight, lingering only in western areas. Elsewhere, it's mostly dry with clear spells, though East Anglia may catch a few showers. Lows of 10 degrees.
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I love this show. This is Rob Charles, a poet, and I didn't even know it. Back on your radio with those songs that don't get played on the radio anymore. And I've just played two corkers from the 1980s. Corkers, great songs. Terminology meaning. 1983 from Liverpool, China Crisis, and Working with Fire and Steel. Just reached the lower regions of the UK charts. And before that, from 1984... Did you work out it was Shalimar from the soundtrack album of Footloose? It was Dancing in the Sheets. The only original member of Shalimar then was Howard Hewitt. In the lineup then was somebody called Delisa Davis and Mickey Free. I wonder where they are now. Anyway, I'm here for the next couple of hours with those songs that don't get played on the radio anymore. Two from the 80s. Let's get one on from the 70s now. This is Queen.

It's finger and foot tapping good. It certainly is. Queen and Keep Yourself Alive, which, by the way, in history, rock and roll history, that was the first single to be released by Queen back in July of 1973. Failed to chart, but a great single nevertheless. These are the songs that don't get played on the radio anymore with me, Rob Charles, and a song request. We go to 1979 for the only top 10 hit for Dr. Feelgood. This is Milk and Alcohol, chosen by Keith Smith. Thank you, Keith, for your email and your kind

chosen by Keith Smith from the email. Thank you, Keith, for your song suggestion. And if you've got a song suggestion for me to play on maybe next week's show, let me know via my personal email, which is rob@robcharles.com. 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Or you can contact me via this radio station's website. Look at the Contact Us page there. And also, don't forget, we have a Facebook page, which is Songs That Don't Get Played on the Radio Anymore. On the way, I've got a song from Genesis from 1980. After this, from Mr. Mister, this is It Love?

songs that don't get played on the radio anymore, taking you back to 1971. Debut hit for the Bay City Rollers. As if you need me to tell you, but that's my job. Les McCune, of course, and the rest of the boys, if you're old enough to remember, who was your favourite? Was it Les or was it Woody? A lot of people liked Woody, didn't they? Or maybe somebody else. Previous to that, from 1983, it was Hot Chocolate, Errol Brown, and Tears on the Telephone. This is Rob Charles. I'm here playing those songs the radio stations seem to have forgotten about. I don't know why. We bought the music when back in the day you could buy vinyl and albums and cassettes and even going further back, 8-track. What? Bring back some memories for you on this radio station. Do you know who is singing this without cheating?

It was a bigger hit in the USA, reached number 37 on the Billboard 100, Hot 100. It was Dara Hall and John Oates, Running from Paradise. 8 years later, it was Mark Almond in the charts in the UK with Tears Run Rings, now playing on those songs that don't get played on the radio anymore.

songs that don't get played on the radio anymore. This is Rob Charles. Hello, it's me, looking after things and playing out the songs from 1979. Only UK British hit for Patrick Hernandez. Or should that be Hernandez? And Born to Be Alive, 6 years previous, 1973. Sweet. Ballroom.

shares the same birthday with me, September the 17th. I'm not quite sure what's the same year. I think she's 10 years younger than me. Anastasia from 2004, Left Outside Alone. You wouldn't want to do that with Anastasia, would you? And before that, it was Behind the Mask from Eric Clapton. These are the songs that don't get played on the radio anymore with me, Rob Charles, right here on this radio station.

Debut hit for the group Fox from 1975, and Only You Can. Talking of years, on the way in the next hour, going to start it off with three songs from one year. It is the triple teaser, but can you work out the year? Right, this is Delamitri and Roll to Me.

Can I just say thank you for listening to this radio station, and particularly thank you for listening to me. This is Rob Charles. Hello, I'm playing those songs that don't get played on the radio anymore. And if you would like to have a look at the Facebook page, then that'll be great. It's Songs That Don't Get Played on the Radio Anymore. Surprise, surprise. On Facebook, if you've got any song suggestions for next week's show, then let me know. You can do that by the email. 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Right, just played out Roll To Me, Delamitri, Patrick Juvet now, 1978, and I Love America.

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1: Some 60,000 migrants have entered the Spanish territory of Ceuta from Morocco in the past 24 hours, it has been announced. That is the equivalent to 70% of the city's regular population. At least 57 migrants have died in the process, according to Ceuta's president. Funeral director Robert Bush has been jailed for 20 years for fraud, theft and preventing lawful burials. The 48-year-old was found guilty at Hull Crown Court and has been disqualified as a director for 14 years. Ron Marsh's mother's body was left in the funeral parlour for 6 months.
2: I never thought any more about it until December when my daughter was questioning what we were going to do with the ashes. I said, well, I haven't got them at the moment, so I thought I'd give him a ring. Right, the phone never got answered. The emails never got returned.
1: Firefighters are still tackling a blaze which has caused total devastation to Heathland in Suffolk, and the National Trust has announced a public appeal to restore the reserve. The charity has launched an emergency fundraising drive after the wildfire ripped through Dunwich Heath near Leyston, leaving the landscape unrecognisable. Scotland's integrated health and social care system is failing patients accessing mental health services. That's according to a report from the Professional Body for Psychiatry. A report published by the Royal College of Psychiatrists in Scotland says the current system is poorly coordinated, which is damaging patient safety, clinical leadership and financial transparency. Dr. Pavan Sharedi is their spokesperson.
3: The system as it stands is fragmented. The responsibility, accountability for services is split across different organizations. There is a lack of clear accountability for improving services or dealing with issues when problems arise.
1: And Olivia Dean and Sam Fender's smash hit Rein Me In has broken a record set in the 1950s for the longest running number one single. From Radio News Hub, I'm Johnny Holmes.
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1: Showers in the north will ease overnight, lingering only in western areas. Elsewhere, it's mostly dry with clear spells, though East Anglia may catch a few showers, lows of 10 degrees.
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7: This is the triple teaser. Three songs from 1 year. But can you work out the year?